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from the Scream 7 motion picture, that is Twisting the Knife. Ice Nine Kills with the star of the movie, McKenna Grace, providing lead vocals. 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Rob Rush doing the new music segment on A Rock in a Hard Place, your home for hard rock, heavy metal, and everything in between. Marilyn Manson wasting no time, keeping the momentum going. He just announced One Assassination Under Guard, Chapter 2. That's the follow-up to his 2024 comeback album. It's going to be coming out on August 14th, and this is a taste from the album. It's his brand new track, Exit Wound. Marilyn Manson from the One Assassination Under God, Chapter 2 album out, again, on August 14th.

Brand new Marilyn Manson, the new music segment on A Rock and a Hard Place, your home for hard rock, heavy metal, and everything in between. That one is called Exit Wound. Got one more track, and it comes from a band out of Los Angeles who are called The Whispering. Their upcoming self-titled album was recorded in France, and it features Dirk Verburen, who you may know as the drummer for Megadeth. He is the drummer on this album and gives the band some credibility. He's not going to be going out on the road with them. Obviously, he'll be out with Megadeth. They're going to be taking another drummer out on the road when they do some shows. But here is The Whispering with their song, The Whispering, the new music segment on A Rock and a Hard Place.

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Metallica and For Whom the Bell Tolls, kicking off a brand new segment tonight on A Rock and a Hard Place. We're going to call it Common Thread. And who knew that metalheads liked to read as much as they do? Metallica's song, For Whom the Bell Tolls, that was directly inspired by Ernest Hemingway's 1940 novel of the same name. And Anthrax, they're known to be inspired by movies and books and comics, books especially by Stephen King. So here is a song that we're going to play by Anthrax that was directly inspired by The Stand, the lyrics center on the battle between good and evil, specifically profiling the story's main antagonist, Randall Flagg. He's the man with the power, and some people call him the walking dude. Anthrax, Among the Living, inspired by Stephen King's The Stand. It's The Common Thread. Songs inspired by books.

album, the book, in 1940. So we got one more song to do for the common thread. And a lot of people, they've always wondered if Tom Sawyer by Rush was actually based on the Mark Twain book. Well, sort of, but not exactly. The late Neil Peart got the idea from his friend Pi Dubois, who wrote a poem called Louis the Lawyer, and he described the character as a modern-day Tom Sawyer, someone who's independent, rebellious, and marches to the beat of their own drum. So while the title comes from Twain's famous character, the song is really about the spirit of a modern free thinker. And here it is, Rush, Tom Sawyer, to wrap up tonight's Common Thread on A Rock and a Hard Place.

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17: This is gonna be a

still laugh every time I play that song because I have a friend, Kevin, and during the pandemic, a lot of people not only put on some pounds, but they also decided to experiment with hairstyles, being that barbershops and salons were closed for a few months, and Kevin decided to grow like a long goatee. And the goatee was very reminiscent of the way Rob Halford wears his goatee. So every time that I would see Kevin, we meet up and, you know, me and some of the guys would go for a walk to get in some exercise. Every time he'd come in the park, I would have the song queued up. And as soon as he got out, I would start playing Breaking the Law, saying, oh, here's Rob Halford, a.k.a. Kevin. So I'll always laugh at that one. Maybe I'm an idiot. I don't know. That's going to do it for me. Rob Rush saying, see you when I see you. One of the shows that 94.3 The Shark presents at Jones Beach is coming up June 27th. Godsmack with Stone Temple Pilots. And Dorothy is going to be opening up the show. So I figured we'd leave you with a little Dorothy. This one is called Mud. Thanks for listening to A Rock in a Hard Place. Your home for hard rock, heavy metal, and everything in between. Good luck, good evening, and you stay safe.

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1: Thank you for joining us on Playlist Junkie, where every week we play an hour of music with a theme. Tonight, our theme is Rock Royalty, an hour of music from legends who have been formally honored with knighthoods. We're talking Sir Paul, Sir Elton, Sir Mick, Sir Rod, and a Danish metal drummer who somehow ended up bowing before the Queen of Denmark. We're opening with one of the greatest love songs Paul McCartney ever wrote. He dashed it off in 1970 while still processing the breakup of the Beatles, and it didn't get a proper studio release for another year. Knighted by Queen Elizabeth II in 1997, here's Sir Paul McCartney with Maybe I'm Amazed.

You're listening to Playlist Junkie, and tonight's theme, Rock Royalty, an hour of music from legends who've been formally knighted. That was Stayin' Alive by the Bee Gees, with Barry Gibb, the last surviving brother, knighted in 2018. Before that, All Day and All Night by the Kinks. Ray Davies was knighted in 2017, 40 years after writing some of the most influential guitar riffs in rock history. And before that, Fat Bottom Girls by Queen. Brian May received his knighthood in 2023 from King Charles III. Up next, Danish-born Metallica drummer Lars Ulrich was awarded the Knight's Cross of the Order of the Dannebrog by Denmark in 2017, making him arguably the most unlikely knight in this entire hour. Here's Lars and Metallica with Nothing Else Matters.

You're listening to Playlist Junkie, and tonight's theme, Rock Royalty, songs by musicians who have received honorary knighthoods. That was Perfect Day by Lou Reed, and before that, Lust for Life by Iggy Pop. These two American rock legends received knighthoods from the French Ministry of Culture. They are not sirs like in England, but instead have the titles Commander and Chevalier. Up next, Rod Stewart was knighted by Prince William in 2016, formerly known as Sir Roderick David Stewart, for his services to the arts and charitable endeavors. Here's Sir Rod with Maggie May.

Thank you for joining us on Playlist Junkie, and tonight's theme, Rock Royalty, an hour of music from rock's legends who have been formally knighted. That was Sunday Bloody Sunday by U2, whose lead singer Bono was knighted by Queen Elizabeth II in 2007, but as an Irish citizen, cannot go by the title Sir. Before that, Brown Eyed Girl by Van Morrison, the Northern Ireland native, who was knighted in 2015, and before that, Rocket Man by Elton John, knighted in 1998. We close tonight with Sir Mick Jagger, knighted in 2003, much to the very public horror of his bandmate Keith Richards, who called it a paltry honor and suggested Mick had gone soft. We'll close our show with one of my favorite songs by the Rolling Stones off their 1967 psychedelic record, Their Satanic Majesty's Request. Here's She's a Rainbow.

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2: 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I'm Dr. Keith Solomon, D.C. from the Long Island Disc Decompression Center. 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VAX-D is so successful, it's been seen on ABC, CBS, and NBC News. 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
1: There's a little bit of volume on the LIE both ways by the Queens Line. Eastbound, the LIE was closed for overnight road work, but it reopened about a half hour ago, so things are moving along much better. No major delays on the northern state or the southern state. The Cross Island, a little slow northbound, heading up towards the Long Island Expressway. The Long Island Railroad is running additional service for the U.S. Open out at Shinnecock Hills. The practice rounds start today. The other trains are running on or close.
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2: Pretty quiet on the roadways so far this morning. The Long Island Expressway looks okay. No delays on the Northern State or Southern State. The Cross Island, the Meadowbrook, the Wausau, the Seaford Oyster Bay, and Sectico's are pretty good. No delays on the trains. The Long Island Railroad is running on or close.
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2: Westbound delays on the LIE heading into Glen Cove Road, then it's a little slow westbound over by the Queens Line. The Cross Island has northbound delays heading up towards the Long Island Expressway. The Northern State looks okay. The Southern State is a little slow westbound heading into Eagle Avenue. If you're heading out to the East End for the U.S. Open, very heavy on Sunrise Highway, heading into the Shinnecock Locks. There's extra trains going to the U.S. Open on the Long Island Railroad. The other trains are running on or close. I'm John Lynch with Long Island Traffic.
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0: known to cause ulcers and hemorrhoids to whichever you're prone. Now say this a good way.
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3: Well, the Knicks finally did it.
4: 5 seconds remaining. Fox to Wemby. Wemby tries a three, puts it up, off the mark. Ananobi the rebound. It's over. It's over. Knicks fans, this is not a dream. Your long, long wait has ended. Go ahead and cry. After 53 years, the Knicks are finally NBA champions once again.
3: Not a bad call.
5: No. Go ahead and cry. Go ahead.
3: Go ahead and cry.
5: Go ahead and cry.
3: Yeah. Or burn school buses. Either one. Whichever. You could cry or you could ruin some buses.
5: Right. Let your freak flag fly.
6: Jump on some cars.
5: Yes.
3: They ran, you know, I know that you got to have a montage ready.
5: Yeah.
3: Because you could see what's going to, the Knicks will probably win. Have a Knicks montage ready.
5: Exactly, yes.
3: They're running this Knicks montage and they're, you know, it's like old players and like just through the years.
5: Yeah, history, yes.
3: And Timothy Shamalama-Ding-Dong's in there.
5: Yeah, why?
3: That made me so mad.
5: Seriously, he's the flavor of the month.
3: He's the flavor of the month.
5: Yeah, you don't need him.
3: He was in there before Spike Lee.
5: Whoa.
6: All right.
3: Like,
5: didn't do
3: what
5: the right
3: are we,
5: thing.
3: What are we doing here? Who put this together? An 8-year-old?
5: Seriously. Yeah. Well, my daughter has a crush. Yeah.
3: Oh.
5: Yeah.
6: Wow. He came with Kylie Jenner.
5: Exactly.
3: What?
5: Seriously.
3: That's the only thing I remember from the montage. I couldn't tell you one other thing other than we're 5 seconds into the montage and there's Timothy Shamalama-Ding-Dong.
5: Because he was stunned.
3: I'm like, why is he even in this thing? Timothy Shamalama-Ding-Dong.
7: No, it should just be players.
3: It should be just players. Yeah. And if you're only going to show, if you're going to show a fan, show one fan, show Spike Lee.
5: Yes. Yeah. He's been there even when they weren't
3: playing. I remember him as a kid being there.
5: I think he lives there. Yeah.
6: Yeah. When they're terrible, he's there.
5: Yeah.
3: He was there through the whole thing. This guy just arrived.
5: Yeah.
3: Like, just started showing up. Get out of here. Off the bandwagon.
6: Shoot.
3: And then how do you not, like, watch this thing, the montage? You're an executive producer. Now you're watching what somebody did.
5: Right.
3: How do you not say, cut out Shamalama-Ding-Dong?
5: Why is he there? Yeah.
3: Edit out Shamalama-Ding-Dong.
5: Right.
6: Just put him at the end.
5: Or somewhere. Yeah.
3: He shouldn't be in there.
5: No, he should not. No.
3: And then these refs, were they on the take or what?
7: Phil? Got worse and worse.
5: Yeah.
3: Unbelievable. Here's my belief is that game six, they make a lot of money.
5: Yeah.
3: Game seven is everybody's dream.
7: Everyone's dream.
5: They want
7: of course.
5: As long as they can go.
3: If you're the NBA, you have signed big contracts with these television and broadcast and streaming companies, and they want to get those dollars.
5: Yeah, the maximum dollars.
3: And if the refs can help prolong this,
5: right.
3: You know, so be it. It was blatantly.
5: Yeah.
3: Like, Wemby should have been thrown out.
5: Oh, yeah.
3: You could only have so many
5: personal fouls.
3: No, the
7: flagrants.
3: Flagrant. Yeah.
7: You're allowed four in a series.
5: God damn it, it's been flagrant.
7: Or playoffs. I don't even think it's the series.
5: Playoffs.
6: Yeah, the whole playoffs.
3: Oh, he should have been out.
7: They gave him a very long leash with that. And on top of game six, game seven money, you make money when your star players are on the floor.
3: Yeah.
7: So he's going to get that long leash. And even then, he was still egregious.
5: Yeah.
3: Such a dirty player.
5: Big time.
3: And, you know, I know, like, you're rooting for one team, so the hero of the other team is, like, the villain.
5: Yeah.
3: But he was a villain.
5: Oh, big time.
3: Like, he was...
5: It's a bully.
3: He's a bad, dirty player. Yes. I don't know how this guy is going to make a lot of money endorsing stuff, like, when you're a dirty player like that.
5: Yeah. Or, like, bail bonds, things like that, yeah.
3: Yeah, I guess so.
5: All the bad stuff.
3: What do you get him to advertise?
5: The drugs.
7: How about eggs?
5: Eggs, right? Eggs. Oh, yeah.
3: He's so freaking tall.
5: He's tried him out, yeah.
7: What I read from that is that he is 7'4", and even at the NBA, basketball is a little easy, and all of a sudden he was being frustrated by the team, the whole team. Like, he was being guarded by guys that are a foot shorter than him, and he was having a hard time. Their defensive capabilities were excellent,
3: yeah.
7: And I read that as frustration ultimately. But You got to call. You got to call the fouls when they're fouls. You just have to call when they're fouls.
3: These refs were clearly on one side.
5: Right.
6: Scott Foster. He's literally the NBA's guy for get this to go another game.
1: Was that the guy with the money coming out of his pocket?
3: Out of his shirt.
0: He's the guy with the bag and the dollar sign on it.
7: Yeah.
3: It's a pussy sport. Like I see, you know, because they're all the players are trying to get a foul.
7: Yeah.
3: You know? And so like if someone brushes up against them, they're like,
0: Oh my God. Locking. I am a downright failure. Good heavens, the spectrum gets upon me.
3: I watch football. I'm a football guy.
7: Yeah.
3: I see people get hit by literal buses.
1: They get flipped like a cheese omelet. They get back up.
3: They get up and they're like, bleh.
1: Right.
3: And it's a badge of honor to run back to that huddle.
1: Yes. And they do.
3: And these guys, they get swiped or like a hand touches their back and they're like,
0: flying into the stands. He pushed me! Ma!
3: Like, I can't do this. This is why I don't watch basketball.
7: Yeah. I don't know if you remember a couple months back, a guy broke the Kobe Bryant record of he scored 83 points in a game. Like, 47 of his shots were free throws. And it was exactly this style of play that, like, you were like, why isn't this a bigger story? I'm like, I don't think people root for this. Like, this is not the brand of basketball that people want to root for.
6: Yeah, and the record he broke was Kobe's, who got it playing like a dog. Like,
7: it's too complete. You could watch those games side by side, and you're going to be like, this guy's clearly better. You're going to look at one screen a lot more than the other.
3: Yeah, it's too much. Yeah. Too much. And before we go, can we talk about this commissioner?
7: Okay.
3: Have you seen him?
7: Yeah.
3: He should be in a horror movie.
7: He also looks like an alien.
3: He needs no makeup for a horror movie. Ruth, have you seen this? This is like the best villain of a horror movie.
1: He's Nosferatu.
3: No, he's a guy that like is in the basement.
7: Yes.
3: You know, there's corpses down there that looks like the blood was sucked out of them.
1: Right.
7: If they did a live-action Simpsons, he could be Mr. Burns. He looks like the living embodiment of Mr. Burns.
1: No, he's Bad Boy from The Inquirer.
3: The Bad Boy.
1: He grew up. He became a commissioner.
6: He looks like he died 3 days ago.
7: Yeah.
3: Yeah. And he even walks creepy.
7: Yeah.
3: And then he handed the trophy over, and he could barely pick it up. And I just expected I expected him to say, precious,
1: mine, precious, mine.
3: You looking at him?
8: Oh, my God. He's not human.
3: No. He's not human.
1: No, we're not quite sure what it is, actually. Yeah.
7: He's like if a mushroom became sentient.
1: Right.
8: Wow.
1: Yeah. Or if a worm got legs and arms.
3: So weird.
6: Yeah. He just looks wet.
3: Yeah.
1: Yeah, like he's not done yet. He's still in the larval stage.
3: Yeah, like he's been in the basement.
7: Yeah.
3: He just popped out of an egg or something.
8: Not like water, though. Gel.
1: Yeah. He didn't get his feathers yet.
7: He sleeps in those pods that the actual Matrix people live in.
1: Yeah, you point one.
3: Let's do this, then we'll go. Since the last time the Knicks won.
7: Uh-huh.
3: Been a long time.
7: It has been.
6: I wasn't born.
3: May 10th, 1973. What was the number one song the last time the Knicks won a championship? Here it is.
0: Oh my God.
3: It's been 3 long years. Do we still want
1: it? This is like years.
3: Back in the day when America was great.
1: Tony Lando and Darnold.
3: Yeah.
9: Like the 40s.
10: This is about tying a yellow ribbon around trees. I'm Casey.
3: Wow. We've come a long way.
1: Thank God.
3: 23 schedules. Wow. All right, Dumbass News is next.
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13: Westbound delays on the Long Island Expressway from the Seaford Oyster Bay out through the Queens Line. The Northern State slow westbound heading into Queens. The Southern State has westbound delays heading into Eagle Avenue. Sunrise Highway jammed up on the eastbound side heading into the Shinnecock Locks with the U.S. Open practice round starting today. I'm John Lynch with Long Island Traffic.
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3: Who's the dumbass here? The Knicks fan who dropped an F-bomb on live television, or the reporter who had a freak out after that happened?
23: That's a tough one. I have to hear it first.
3: Okay. All right. That's coming up in Dumbass News next, Chaz and AJ in the morning. And then at the bottom of the hour, we need to reset the celebrity death poll.
23: We had a death.

0: All right, who's the dumbass here? Is it the reporter who kind of got derailed? Or is it the person who derailed her? It was craziness in New York on Saturday night.
1: Of course, yes.
0: No one knew what to do.
1: It was bedlam.
0: There was no practice.
1: No.
0: We haven't practiced in 53 years.
1: Yeah, we're kind of rusty.
0: So, the CBS2 reporters out in the street, everyone's going crazy, and someone drops an F-bomb.
2: We did that!
3: Control of your broadcast.
1: Oh my god.
0: All you gotta do is just say, yeah, everyone's excited, everyone's loose, everyone's crazy, you know.
1: This is effing unbelievable.
4: She literally held her like hand up to his mouth like no.
3: Oh god,
4: like he's a three-year-old.
3: Yeah,
1: right.
5: Yeah, you gotta expect that from the fan.
3: Yeah, really.
0: Did you not? Right, you didn't see this one coming.
1: Seriously, yeah.
0: You're so shocked that this happened.
1: Right.
4: I've heard worse in line getting coffee in New York.
3: That's right.
4: That's not even that bad.
3: Yeah. Yeah. From a child.
1: Yeah. Yeah. Yeah. Even the cat's curse.
4: And he just walks away, still yelling. Yeah. Like, all right, I'm going to go over here then.
1: Mic drop, walk away.
5: That's an appropriate reaction.
1: Yeah.
5: I'm with it.
1: Yeah.
0: I like the person back in the studio. Go back to that place.
6: This is the danger of live TV.
7: You can't control live television. Isn't that the way?
8: You guys, while we get this under control.
1: All right. Well,
0: it's
1: we apologize
0: total
1: for
0: chaos.
1: That.
0: Yeah. Total chaos.
1: Yep.
0: One F-bomb.
1: Yeah.
0: You're going live to the streets of New York because you want to talk to excited fans.
1: Right.
0: And you're thrown off by an F-bomb.
4: The maybe the first guy you talk to.
1: Right. Yeah. Some possibly drinking.
5: Yeah. You're a riot. Yeah.
0: What'd you expect?
5: Yeah.
1: All right. Well, we apologize for that, but you know, there's a lot of people out there.
9: Yeah. Unfortunately, it is one of those nights where people are just kind of forgetting how to, you know, hold some decorum. We're going to check on Addy, right?
1: Oh, please. Decorum. Get out of here.
5: Yeah, right. Well, there's cop cars on fire.
4: Yeah, this guy was a 2 on the 10 scale compared to what I saw out there.
1: Yeah. Right. Yeah, we're going to check on Addy. Boy, is she traumatized now? Come on.
0: Oh my God!
1: It was an F-bomb.
4: It's language.
1: You're in New York.
4: It's just it's a word, man.
1: Yeah, exactly.
0: It's just a word.
1: It's like good morning over there.
0: Yeah, it kind of emphasizes whatever you're saying. It underlines it.
1: It does.
5: Yeah,
1: it does.
0: Yeah, it's like a verbal underlining.
1: Exactly. Bold print.
0: It's not like they win. They effing win.
1: Exactly. It cemented it right there.
2: We did it.
1: Oh my goodness! Oh my god!
2: My version is, oh my god!
5: One bad word.
4: Relax, Kathy, whatever your name is. Just take it easy.
1: Wasn't for that word, you wouldn't be here.
0: Yeah, the fans did go a little crazy.
1: A little bit, yeah.
4: Nah.
1: Yeah.
5: I mean, not more than anybody else.
0: Two buses.
1: Yeah.
0: Two school buses, one MTA bus. Here's the funny thing, because we had these parties where there was 6,500 people and like 27 people were arrested.
1: Yeah.
0: Like 12 of them were like, go immediately. It was kind of like, let's just get you out of here.
1: Yeah, yeah.
0: Calm it down, and then you're back on the streets.
1: Yeah.
0: There is not one report of one arrest Saturday night.
1: None.
0: I think they just said, let them go.
1: Yeah, exactly.
0: Let them do whatever they're going to do.
1: Don't be a hero. Yeah.
5: There wasn't no crimes.
1: Yeah. Everybody look this way.
0: Yeah. One guy saved his bus. He, like, people were coming for it.
1: Right.
0: He's like, please, man, please, this is my paycheck.
1: Yeah.
0: Please. And he got them to pick another bus.
1: Hey, listen, nice.
4: Wow. Like, dude, dance all you want. Like, the fire, please.
1: Right, yeah.
0: And then the TV head guy. That
4: oh,
0: you found
4: my God, fell. This guy.
0: Okay, so he's just looking for a reason to balance a flat screen television on his head.
1: Yeah.
0: I mean, it's a very large flat screen television.
1: Right.
0: It's probably 40 or more inches.
1: Right.
0: It's a big screen.
4: And it's not a new one.
1: And it's a small
4: It's not
1: head.
4: A paper thin one. It's one of the older ones that still it's got some weight.
1: It's got some weight to it. Yeah,
5: there's a depth.
1: You see his neck compressed.
4: My fingers have been uncomfortable trying to lift those underneath. Like it's just on his head and he's the happiest guy.
1: Wow.
0: And he's dancing while he's balancing this television on his head. And you know,
10: anytime something happy happens, he's like, get the TV.
4: Right.
10: That's his go-to. Just like, I'm going to get attention.
4: Right, right.
10: And this is how I celebrate. I put the flat screen on my head.
4: Wait, big reveal? Hang on. TV.
11: Do you know how odd you have to be for the entire crowd of New York to be like, look at this guy. He did stand out.
10: Exactly. Right. He did stand out. We have some audio. You can't really, you're not going to see the TV.
4: Yeah.
10: But you did hear what's happening.
4: Reaction.
10: Saying.
11: I think it's just go.
10: Go.
11: I think go. Go. Yeah, TV man.
4: Wow,
11: he's in the middle of an intersection and it's just people in every direction. And everybody's looking at this dude.
5: Wow. Thriving society. I love
11: he popped up multiple times throughout my feed. I was watching a bunch of these celebration videos. He was on top of a bus with the TV on his head at one point.
10: That was not on fire.
4: Damn. Man.
11: Not on fire.
4: Wow.
11: And then he lost the TV or swapped it out for an entirely full New York City waste paper basket.
5: Nice. That's not what I saw.
11: Not one of the solid ones. Like the great ones where like the juice is leaking through on his head
10: and
11: just say it's in the street. Yeah.
4: What does he do with them? He keeps completely level.
11: It's level.
4: How is he doing?
11: And he's dancing.
4: I'm looking for like guy wires or something.
10: I don't. You're looking for a talent.
4: Does he have a slot in his head? Maybe it goes in the slot in his head?
10: No.
11: He's dancing.
4: How is balance. He doing that?
10: It's balance.
11: Talent. Doing a full 360, spinning around, look, making eye contact with everybody. It is.
4: I mean, I care when I'm all crooked.
10: He's a real standout in all
4: yeah,
10: this.
4: Yeah, man.
5: Get him to the circus.
10: Do when he goes to a wedding. Is he like, let me look around for the flat screen.
5: Right.
4: Just one at the bar. Hang on.
10: Yeah.
5: Puts the bride on.
10: What
5: his
10: can
5: head.
10: I find to balance on my head?
5: Right.
10: That's
4: how about
10: I
4: the table? The dais.
12: Jazz and DJ in the morning.
10: All right. We reset the celebrity death pool next.
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14: Westbound delays on the Southern State from the Meadowbrook to Eagle Avenue. The Northern State slow westbound at the Meadowbrook. Westbound delays heading to Queens. The LIE slow westbound from 106, 107 out through the Queens line. The Cross Island has northbound delays heading up towards the Long Island Expressway. If you're heading out to the practice rounds for the U.S. Open at Shinnecock Hills, it's really heavy on Sunrise Highway eastbound heading into the Hamptons. The Long Island Railroad is on or close with extra trains heading out to the U.S. Open.
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13: Back to Chaz and AJ in the morning.
0: All right, it's time to reset the celebrity death pool. We had a celebrity death over the weekend. It was Gene Shalit.
10: Yes.
0: Which means, congratulations, Ruth, you won.
10: Right. Ruth is now the specter of death, yes.
23: I feel that. Should I be happy? Or?
0: You should be happy.
10: 100 years old, yeah, he had a good run.
5: 100,
10: yeah.
5: All right.
10: Yeah, I think even he would give two thumbs up.
23: Okay.
0: We think it's the good karma from giving that $100 bill back,
10: yes,
0: that killed Gene Shalit,
10: yep,
0: and won $100.
10: Yes.
0: See, the universe gives and takes.
10: Yes, it does.
0: Ruth did a nice thing and got that $100 back to that hardworking guy.
10: Right.
0: So the universe was like, all right, knock off Gene Shalit.
10: Exactly.
4: At 100. The numbers line up in a lot of ways.
0: And he was 100.
10: Exactly. Yeah. Right, so 100 for 100. Nice.
5: It was solid for nice. Ruth.
0: And it's $100 that you get.
10: Look at you.
5: Nice.
0: Wow. Yay.
10: Yay.
5: You should thank his family.
10: Or the banana peel is
0: all right, so let's reset now the celebrity death pool. I'm gonna go with my pick I've had for I don't know how long now. Eva Marie Saint.
10: Yes.
0: She was born July 4th, 1924.
10: She's older than my house.
5: Good bet.
0: In a few weeks, she's going to be 102 years old.
10: Wow.
0: People generally die around their birthday.
10: Generally.
0: Huh. Yeah. Generally.
10: It's a surprise. There's
0: statistics that show this.
10: Surprise.
0: I'm thinking this is a good pick.
10: Okay. All right.
0: And she was in the movie On the Waterfront.
10: Wow. Yeah.
0: She was in North by Northwest.
10: Right.
0: Okay.
10: She was in the Bible story. Went to school with Jesus.
0: Yeah. So
10: Dirt's younger than her.
0: Eva Marie Saint is my pick.
10: Yes.
0: AJ?
10: I'm keeping mine Alan Greenspan, although I wonder if he dies, will he even publish it?
0: He was the treasurer. No.
10: Treasurer.
0: No. No. What was he? Yeah. No. He was the Fed chairman.
10: Fed chairman, yeah.
0: Right. During Reagan?
10: Reagan or Nixon, someone like way back.
0: I think Reagan.
10: Yeah.
0: And he looks like someone who, like, if a fly flew by him,
10: right,
0: his tongue would come out, grab it.
10: Yeah.
0: He just had that face. He kind of looked like a human, like a frog.
10: Yeah. Remember when human hybrid. When Budweiser got rid of the frogs and they had that those lizards? That's him. Hey, Frank.
4: He and Adam Silver are from the same planet. Yeah. Different species, same planet.
0: That's right.
10: Yeah, March 6th, 1926 he was born, so.
0: Phil, who are you going with?
11: I'm going to have to stay with another 100-year-old Sir David Attenborough.
10: Yes.
0: Man.
10: Yep.
3: That's the guy who did the voiceover work for
11: the BBC for a long time. Yeah. Planet Earth, all that stuff.
6: Every documentary.
11: And if it's a nature documentary that came out in the last 60 years, he's probably a part of it.
10: Yeah. Like when the Earth was formed, he said it.
11: Yeah.
3: Ruth, who are you going with?
23: I'm going to go with Joanne Woodward.
10: Joanne Woodward. Uh-oh.
23: She's 96 years old.
10: Joanne Woodward. She's alive?
11: Actress. I didn't know that either.
10: Hang on.
3: Joanne Woodward. Are you sure?
23: I checked. She's alive.
10: Really? Joanne Woodward. Mm-hmm. Yeah. American retired actress. Really tired. Sorry.
11: She's retired.
3: She was tired decades ago.
11: Now she's retired.
10: Right. Like, not retread. Retired. Yeah. Oh, yeah. She's up there.
3: Wow.
10: Born 1930.
3: Mm-hmm. All right, so my wife pays into this thing. That's why it's $100. Right. There's five of us, $20 ahead.
10: Right.
3: If your person dies, you win $100. So she gets to pick before anyone else with us because she puts the money. And by the way, she gave me that. It was the fastest $20 I ever got. We heard the news.
10: Yeah.
3: She pulled out her wallet, handed me the $20. She's paid in full.
10: Yep, I gave Ruth mine.
3: All right. Jennifer?
7: Hey, guys. Good morning.
3: Good morning.
7: I'm going to keep Mel Brooks. I don't want to change, and I just looked
3: up, it's a bad pick.
7: His birthday. Hun, stop. His birthday is, he will be 100 on June 28th.
10: Yeah.
3: Oh.
10: Yeah. Mm-hmm.
3: But he's still like,
10: Spaceballs, the next one came out, or it's coming out, the new Spaceballs.
7: So. I feel like it's bad karma if I change, so.
10: He looks like yogurt now,
3: Okay.
10: Yeah.
3: All right. Well, it's your pick.
10: Yep.
7: All right.
3: Remind me of this when you're handing me the next 20 that this person cost me.
7: The thing is, anytime I go to the ATM, I swear, I lose at the death pool somehow.
3: Oh, really? You went to the...
7: Yes.
3: Oh.
10: Can you go to that tomorrow? Alan Greenspan.
3: All right, thank you and good luck.
7: Love you,
3: bye. Another star bites the dust. All right, we're going to open it up for the phones.
10: Yes.
3: Another star bites the dust.
10: Awkward.
3: Another star bites that dust. That kooky, kooky dust. All right. Weird, but you know.
10: Yeah, but hey.
3: We're all going to die.
10: Exactly right.
3: And we're not rooting for anyone to die of disease or a car accident. These are all elderly. You lived a good life.
10: Exactly.
3: You got way past what should be expected.
10: Right.
3: And you were famous and rich. So please, let's start Chaz and AJ in the morning.

0: we're resetting the celebrity death pool. Emma.
1: Good morning.
2: Good morning.
1: I'm on a sick with Marion Ross.
2: Nice. Mrs. Cunningham.
1: Marion Cunningham.
2: Yep, Mrs. C.
0: You're going to disappoint. Boston John's mad at you now.
2: Oh.
0: That was going to be his pick.
2: Yep.
0: That was going to be his pick.
1: I had her.
2: Right.
3: Should have called
1: too
3: Cooper.
1: Bad.
2: Yeah.
1: That's right. He should have.
0: I should have taken him first.
2: That would have been scream. Emma.
0: Funny. All right, Marion Ross.
1: Yep.
0: How old is she?
2: Marion Ross. It's got to be in her
1: 90s. I think she's like 93, maybe.
0: Shouldn't you know if you're picking someone?
2: Yeah, really.
0: It's
2: yeah.
0: Like, this is a draft. Right. You don't know any stats on this person? You're just picking them for your team?
4: 97
2: years old. 97
4: years old,
2: yeah.
4: She'll be 98 96? If she makes it to October 25th.
2: Nice.
3: 1928.
2: Still spry.
0: Man.
3: No.
2: That's right.
0: No. So no one had Oliver Tree?
2: No,
3: that was my guess.
2: No, Oliver Tree.
0: No one saw that one coming.
2: Right? No.
0: Clearly, the pilot didn't
3: I was
0: either.
3: Say,
2: no fig tree.
0: Yeah. What was that? Have you heard of Oliver Tree before? Like this weekend?
2: Never.
0: Me neither.
2: Never. No.
3: I was an idiom. So.
0: Yeah. A helicopter crash. So a helicopter into a helicopter.
3: Helicopter yeah, Brazil. Hit another helicopter.
2: Yep.
3: Yeah.
2: Kaboom.
3: In the jungle.
2: As they said, oof.
0: Yeah. Oof.
2: Right, for a moment.
1: That is an oof.
2: Yeah.
0: And it would be hysterical if Marion Ross was down there.
2: Right.
0: No one had Oliver Tree.
2: No.
0: If Marion Ross was in the house, the helicopter landed on.
2: Right.
3: She was the pilot.
0: All right. Thank you, Emma.
2: She owned the helicopter.
1: Thank you.
0: All right. Celebrity death pool. Pizza Man Dan.
5: Hey, guys. Good seeing you on Friday, by the
0: same,
5: way.
0: Yes. Same. Thank you.
5: I'm going to stick with Tina Louise from Gilligan's Island.
2: Oh.
0: That's Marianne?
2: Yeah, Marianne. I think the last surviving
5: that
2: person.
5: Was Ginger.
0: Ginger. Right.
5: Yeah, last That's survivor. Right. Yeah.
0: Wow.
2: Wow.
0: Who knew she would make it last?
2: Right, yeah. Like survivor
5: yeah,
2: for real.
5: She don't look all that great right now, but yeah.
2: Her torch is still burning.
0: She looks like a dried up ginger.
2: She does, yeah.
0: Like beef jerky. Sorry.
2: Beef jerky.
0: I know.
2: Like a root.
3: Ginger root.
2: Just dig her up. What happened over here?
5: I'll see you guys.
0: All right, thanks.
2: Right.
0: See, Dan's nice. He's like, okay, I gotta go.
2: That one out.
0: I just wanted to pick who's gonna die. I didn't want to make fun of him.
2: You know,
4: he's picked her before.
2: Yeah.
0: Yeah.
2: Has it worked out for him? Good?
4: No.
3: He's hoping.
4: Not yet.
0: No.
4: Hasn't worked out yet.
2: Like an elixir, yes.
3: Rooting.

0: Hunger Man.
1: Good morning, everybody.
2: Hey. Good morning.
1: I'm going to go with 92-year-old Frankie Valli.
3: Frankie Valli.
0: That, I think he may be dead. He just doesn't know it yet. I feel like he died and they put a robot inside of his...
2: Yeah, there's a servo and everything.
0: There's something very wrong there.
4: Right? 92 seems so young compared to what I've seen. I was like, if you really... told me he's 122, I'd be like, yep.
3: Yeah, they call him... These people right. call him kid.
4: I'd buy it. Let's hang in!
0: No, when you're...
1: They just took him off the stage. I think they just canceled a bunch of his tours.
0: Oh, really?
3: Right.
1: Oh. Yeah.
3: Now says swearing to God, sings talking to God.
2: Talking to God.
0: Well, there was a lot of talk visiting when those videos were released that this is elder abuse.
3: Yeah.
2: Yeah.
0: Like he's just out there, like he doesn't even know what he's doing.
3: Yeah.
0: And, you know, we're just seeing the videos where he doesn't know what he's doing.
3: Right.
0: But you could tell he's on stage completely losing what he's doing.
3: Right.
0: You know,
3: where are his pants?
4: Yeah, that tour cancellation just happened end of May, so that's fairly recent.
3: Right.
0: Hunger Man could be a good thing.
1: Yeah. Have a good week,
0: it's a weird thing to say, but hey, you might be on to something here.
3: Yeah, when your show starts at 4 o'clock in the afternoon.
0: Okay. Oh, I have a Michael Jackson story.
3: When
0: he died. Celebrity Death Pool, call in, pick someone, and you could win $100. 877-764-2535.

0: So we were setting a death pool at John Gee's house, a friend of mine, and we were about to go to a Chaz and AJ comedy show. So all of us were in the house, and Farrah Fawcett had just died.
1: Yeah.
0: And we're resetting the death pool. And right after we set the death pool, I forgot who I picked, but Bobby the Mailman called me, and he was like, hey, did you hear? Michael Jackson died. I'm like, oh. I should kind of just sit right now. I'd like to change my pick.
1: Who knew? Yeah.
0: Anyway, on the way to the comedy show, we stopped to get gas, and I walk into the gas station, and now people are coming in. There's people behind me.
1: Yeah.
0: And I get up to the counter, and I'm like, hey, you know, 15 on whatever pump, and I said, you know, Michael Jackson died. Indian guy.
1: Yeah. He goes,
0: no. I'm like, yeah. He goes, Michael Jackson is dead? I'm like, yeah. No! Like, this is not the reaction I was expecting.
1: Right?
0: I thought he'd say, oh my God, that's horrible.
1: Right, no.
0: Here's your change.
1: Right, yes, right.
0: No. Yeah. Now he's like, I must tell Habib. Flip, flip, flip, flip, flip, flip, flip, flip, sandals to the back room, door open, door closed, and I hear, Michael Jackson is dead! No! And then they both go at the same time, no! The guy behind me in line is like, great.
2: Look what thanks, you did.
0: I'm like, I didn't know.
2: Look what you did.
0: I didn't know.
3: Close the gas station.
2: It's an uprising now, damn it.
0: I didn't know it was going to be a whole thing. Apparently, he's very big in India. I did not know this.
2: World renowned for the Bollywood movies.
3: You told his fan
2: music.
3: Club.
2: Yeah.
0: I'll just never forget the, Michael Jackson is dead?
3: Oh, no.
0: No! Like, oh boy, I just really want gas. I'm on my way to an event.
1: Note to self, just get gas, don't say nothing.
0: Just get gas.
1: Yeah, don't say nothing.
0: All right, we're resetting the celebrity death pool. Gene Shalit died over the weekend. Boston John?
4: I can't believe I got sniped by Emma.
0: Yeah.
4: Anyways, I'm thinking Robert Wagner.
1: Robert Wagner, that's a good one.
0: B-Fan's not going to be happy with that one.
1: He's been circling drain for a while.
0: Yeah.
4: Did I snipe Beef Man? I'm sorry.
0: You did. Hold on. Beef Man, you heard what just happened.
4: Are you very sorry? Aren't you my friend? I am so sorry, my friend Beef Man. What have you done to me?
1: He's 96 years old, Robert Wagner.
0: Robert Wagner.
1: 96.
4: So many sorries.
1: Yep.
0: All right. Boston John, thank you.
4: Later, guys.
0: See ya.
1: Bye.
0: Beef Man, who you... Oh, damn it. I hung up on Beef Man by accident.
1: Oops.
0: All right, Beef Man gets to pick whoever, like when he calls back.
1: Right. He's done swearing, yes.
0: Because he was on hold for a while. That's right. Nick in North Haven.
5: Oh, I got sniped, too, by Hungry Man, so I'm going to have to go with Willie Nelson.
1: Willie Nelson? Wow.
0: Wow. I think he's in good shape.
3: Right. Never die.
1: It's just in. He's dead. Just kidding.
0: What is it? I mean, Frankie Valli, like, if he was listening right now, would be very worried, right? It's like, wow, everyone's calling me in.
1: Right.
0: This is not good.
1: I'm not going outside today. Yeah. Willie's 93.
3: 93?
0: He's a young 93. Young 93. All right.
3: Yeah. Thank you. Edibles. He's doing it.
6: That's what would have clued me. He stopped smoking.
1: Yeah.
6: He doesn't smoke anymore.
2: Well, he jogs now, so, you know.
3: Healthy. He's a healthy man.
2: I'm on the road again. Yeah.
0: All right, Beef Man, who's your pick?
7: Yeah, I'm going to go William Shatner now.
6: Can't believe it.
0: Wait, isn't he still, he's still doing stuff, right?
6: He still, yes.
7: He is.
6: Yeah,
2: he just went to space.
6: Yeah.
0: Yeah, he went to space, but I think he's releasing an album.
8: Yeah, a metal album.
0: Yeah. Yeah, that's right.
2: And he's got that what is it, some kind of product that makes you poop. And they have him on commercial called Will Shat.
0: Is this real? Or
2: yeah, no, it's for real. It's for real. Okay. No word of lie, yeah.
0: All right.
7: Okay. You never know. We'll see what happens.
0: All right, Beef Man. Thank you.
7: Take care, guys.
2: I just chat now.
3: Chubby old people.
0: Art and Aunt Sonia?
9: I'm going to go with Mr. Joe Biden.
1: Biden.
0: Okay.
3: Right. He's dead.
0: I don't like former presidents just because of like the whole respect thing, but you know, it's your pick.
1: Yeah,
0: it's
1: your
6: pick. I feel like politician does separate from celebrity also. Like I feel it's like different spheres.
0: Yeah, they're not it's not a celebrity. Yeah, right. I don't want to root against anyone who led this country, whether you like them or not.
9: I'll go with Dick Van Dyke.
2: Dick Van Dyke.
8: Ooh.
1: Oh.
2: Wow.
6: And people are mad on hold again.
2: I got a picture right here as a dick pic.
10: Dick Van Dyke is never going to die.
1: No,
8: I don't.
9: Uncle Dickie's gone soon.
2: Yeah, that's
8: no,
2: for sugar, man.
8: All right, Art, you got it. Thank
6: he
8: you.
6: And Mel Brooks are like going to go on the same day.
2: Yeah, right?
3: Eyelids fell off.
8: And what are you going to do now, Robin?
11: That little bastard. How about William Daniels from St. Elsewhere? He's almost 100.
2: William Daniels.
8: Who is that?
6: We talked about him before. He's the voice of Kit, right? That guy?
8: Oh, yeah. That dude is still alive?
6: Yeah.
11: Yeah.
8: Someone needs to get him to do the voice of Kit now because that'd be funny.
2: And didn't you, right?
12: Michael, I've lost Michael. Michael?
8: No, it'd be like old and... Right. That's right.
12: Uh-oh, someone cheated my oil pan. Uh-oh, I just made them exhaust. Open the window.
1: Turn left. Where are we going?
8: I thought you know.
12: I don't know. The GPS doesn't work anymore.
8: Then someone's got to make that video today. Find an old junk, you know, Firebird and just make that...
12: All right, let's go to the CBS again. Oh, just drove to the window.
8: Oh, that's a good one. I love it.
3: Off to the park to feed the ducks.
11: Thanks, guys.
8: All right, thank you. You're in the running.
12: Hey, get your hands off my cat.
1: Kid, what's that smell?
8: It's not me.
3: You just changed my diaper.
8: Sorry, Michael.
12: Sorry, I'm prone to backfiring on occasion.
8: All right, one more. Mary in Stratford.
13: Hey, morning.
8: Good morning.
2: Hello.
13: My guess is Barbara Eden.
2: Wow, yeah. She's like 90-something, Barbara Eden.
6: 94.
8: Beautiful.
2: Yeah.
8: Oh, my God.
10: She still looks good.
2: Yeah, she does.
8: I just thought that Major Nelson was such an idiot. You have her in the house.
2: Yeah.
8: All she wants to do is be with him the whole time.
2: And then hear about it the entire time.
8: And you're like, what?
2: Yeah.
8: Get out of here, you weirdo.
2: Seriously, I'd be Major Woody.
8: Oh, yeah.
13: They did a TV shot of her bottle, your little room in the bottle. I might be in there. It was so cool.
2: Yeah. I look at her, that bottle pops. Boop.
8: Yeah.
2: Yep.
8: All right. You got it. Thank you, Mary.
13: Yay. You're welcome. Have a good day.
8: All right. You too. All right. So how many picks do we have here now? No one's counting.
2: No. Right. The Phillies just writes them down.
1: 14.
6: Including us.
8: All right. Good luck, everybody.
1: Another star bites the dust.
14: Jazz and AJ in the morning.
8: News is next. It's all about the Knicks.
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16: Westbound delays on the Southern State heading into Route 110, then it's slow westbound from the Meadowbrook to Eagle Avenue. Westbound delays heading into Queens. The Northern State slow westbound at the Meadowbrook. Westbound delays heading into Queens. The LIE slow westbound at Vets Highway, then it's slow westbound from 106-107 through the Queens Line. Sunrise Highway heavy eastbound heading out to Shinnecock Hills for the U.S. Open, with the practice round starting today. The Long Island Railroad is on or close with extra trains heading out to the U.S. Open. I'm John Lynch with Long Island Traffic.
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5: News. And the Knicks do it again.
6: 5 seconds remaining. Fox to Wemby. Wemby tries a three, puts it up, off the mark. Ananobi to rebound. It's over. It's over. Knick fans, this is not a dream. Your long, long wait has ended. Go ahead and cry. After 53 years, the Knicks are finally NBA champions once again.
5: They just have this love of making you
7: sit at the edge of your seat.
8: Oh, yeah. Yeah.
5: Wondering how it's going to end.
8: Yep, the whole time.
5: And, like, you just never are comfortable.
8: No. No.
5: Never.
8: No.
9: You knew how it was going to end.
8: Right. You're like one big cramp by the end.
9: Yeah. Winning.
5: Really something. You know they're going to win, but then.
8: How will they do it?
9: It's like Jaws.
5: Will it be this game? Will it not be this game?
8: Right.
5: On the phone right now from NBC4 New York, John Chandler. Good morning.
10: A good morning.
5: Yeah.
10: You guys. It's a great morning.
5: Yes, great it is. Morning. Yes, great it morning is. To you.
8: Yes.
5: You have a really cool video about the eerie lineup of numbers for the next one. Can you do that for us?
10: Yeah. You know, I'm usually not one for destiny and things like that, but something about these numbers on Saturday was just kind of like, okay, this is a little too much. You know, it was June 13th on Saturday.
8: Right.
10: And there was a tweet from Jalen Brunson because, you know, the internet is forever. And all of these social media sleuths went back. I don't know who originally decided to go back at Jalen Brunson's Twitter feed 11 years to the day. But on June 13th, 2015, Jalen Brunson tweets, "One more win." And I'll admit, the first time I saw it, just kind of scrolling through, I thought he actually tweeted it Saturday morning.
8: Yeah.
10: Because it's just so eerie. The Knicks are one more win away. But 11 years ago, Jalen Brunson is tweeting that on the very day that the Knicks were one more win away. And
8: I
10: then
8: just,
10: the number
8: I just
10: 13,
8: got weird. I just got weird chills.
11: Right. He didn't mean that year. Meant later on, yeah.
10: He meant 11 years later. Jalen Brunson was actually tweeting about the Chicago Blackhawks in the Stanley Cup Finals, who were one win away from winning a cup. And so that's what he was tweeting about. But and who knew Jalen Brunson was that into hockey, which is great. But 613 also hangs from the rafters at Madison Square Garden. That's the number of regular season wins that Red Holtzman, the legendary Hall of Fame coach, coached the Knicks to. So the number 613 for the great Red Holtzman, who last coached the New York Knicks to a championship in 1973. Mm. Hangs from the rafters.
8: It's so unreal. I should have played those numbers.
5: 613.
8: Yeah.
9: Dollar back.
10: So that was too much for me. I was like, okay, this is it. Knicks are winning. And then when the Knicks were down by 16 points, I looked at the newsroom and I said, well, they got them right where they want them. So here we go.
12: It's true. They were down in every game of the finals at some
5: every
12: point.
5: Every game.
8: Yeah.
9: 10 points.
10: Every game.
12: Yeah.
10: Double-digit deficits in the first quarter of all five games to the Spurs. I mean, that's stunning.
13: It was very difficult to watch.
8: Yeah.
13: You know, because right in the first quarter, you're like, man, it's going to be a long night.
8: Yeah.
10: Yeah. No, you know, yeah. Although at this point, we've come to know what to expect from the Knicks. It takes them a while to get going. But once they get going.
8: Yeah, forget about it.
12: After you come back from 29, anything less than that, I'm like, I'm watching. I'm in. Yeah.
10: Exactly. Yeah. They can do that. They can do anything. I think Mike Breen said it on the broadcast, too, at halftime. He said when San Antonio was only up 5 or 7 points, I don't even remember what it was, but at that point, the way the Knicks were shooting the basketball, which is equivalent to about what I would do if I was out there.
8: That good, huh?
10: That's when you know, that's more of, you know, San Antonio may have led at that point at halftime, but that was more of an uh-oh moment for San Antonio because the Knicks weren't going to continue to shoot that poorly. And that's all you got. You need to be up by 26 at that point.
13: Right. Barkley said that too. It's like they might as well be ahead if they're shooting that bad and they're only down by 5 at the half.
10: Exactly.
13: John Chandler, NBC4 New York is on. Were you involved in any of this, the buses being lit on fire? Were you behind all that?
10: I cannot confirm nor deny my whereabouts. or what was going through my mind on the evening of June 13th.
8: He might have suggested it. That's about it, as far as he went,
13: Yeah, so you were safely tucked away in the studio?
10: I'll be honest, I was in the studio. I took a few laps around the city after we were on the air for about 3 hours straight.
13: That's cool.
10: Something along those lines. And once we were, you know, you're just kind of, anything and everything that is happening, you're taking different looks at different shots from different areas of New York City and down in San Antonio. We've got interviews, you know, around really whoever steps in front of our camera at that point, we're going to put a microphone in front of them. And
13: nice.
10: And sometimes it goes well. Sometimes you don't know what you're going to get on live television. We certainly had a few of those moments that that the FCC might not have been a fan of.
13: Gotcha.
10: But, you know, live TV and the Knicks won a title for the first time in 53 years. We can deal with it.
8: I think so.
10: But I stepped out after that around 1:30 in the morning before heading home and took a lap around. There was literally every street corner of New York City was just crammed with people hugging people that they had just met 10 seconds earlier.
13: We needed this.
8: Yeah.
10: Yeah, everybody, total strangers, acting like they've been lifelong friends. It was awesome. But at the same time, I was like, nope, I'm not going to get that train home tonight. So I hung out for a bit and just kind of like, let's let this die down, and then I could get over to Grand Central Station.
13: We really needed it. Yeah. You know, we needed a good story that we could all be happy about.
8: Yeah.
13: And, you know, typically when I see a bus burning in a major metropolitan area of United States, I think, oh, this is horrible.
8: Yeah, something bad happened here.
13: But that was the most beautiful bus fire
8: it was.
13: I had ever seen in my life.
8: Right.
13: I'm like, okay.
10: Glorious plays, yeah.
13: Now I'm happy to see a bus burn.
12: It's like the end of The Grinch when the town is out and holding hands singing. Right. It's like,
10: all the Who's in Whoville.
13: Next up, Knicks are here. Sean, did you see the guy balancing the flat screen TV on his head?
10: I still don't understand what was going on there, but I'm impressed.
13: Yes.
8: How he does that.
9: It was art.
13: Really incredible.
10: New York City, you never know what you're going to see on any given day. That was a new one.
8: Yeah.
10: That was a new one. But like you said, you know, we did really need this. And I mean, you saw there was at one point a bus was trying to get through. I want to say it was on 7th Avenue, but I don't quite remember. The bus is trying to get through and the crowd is just too thick, right? Yeah. And so he just stops the bus, an MTA bus, and opens the door, and he just starts dancing to the music.
8: Might as well.
10: Driver gets out.
8: Might as well.
10: He's doing a whole Michael Jackson routine.
8: Nice.
13: Oh, I just saw that. Everybody loves it. Is that what happened? Okay.
8: Right. Then he has Snickers. Not going anywhere for a while?
13: Yeah.
10: It was incredible.
13: Do you know what the number one song in America was the last time the Knicks won?
10: Oh, it's Go New York, Go.
13: This is going to tell you how long it's been since the Knicks won.
10: Yeah. The last time the Knicks won.
13: Do you even know who this is?
10: Oh, my God. 1973?
13: Yeah.
8: If I don't see a ribbon around the old
13: This this? You don't know who this is,
14: oh,
13: right?
14: Oh, my goodness.
13: You don't know who this is.
14: Oh, my goodness. No, I don't. I'm going to be perfectly honest.
13: Yeah, Tony, Orlando, and Dawn.
15: Yep.
14: There you go. 1973,
13: huh?
15: 1973. That's on your playlist somewhere?
13: Yeah.
15: You work out? No? Okay.
13: And then so now on to the World Cup, right?
14: Yes.
13: Parade on Thursday, and then World Cup stuff.
14: We dive right into it. We've got 8 more games to go here at MetLife Stadium. Or I'm sorry, New York, New Jersey Stadium. They've renamed that.
13: Right,
14: I got to make sure I get that right.
13: Interesting.
14: They put the sign. MetLife didn't pay for the World Cup, apparently. But it's going to be, I mean, actually Saturday night, as you had the Knicks winning their first title in 53 years, Brazil was playing in a World Cup game over in the Meadowlands, and Times Square was just shoulder to shoulder, not just with Knicks fans, but with World Cup fans wearing Brazil jerseys.
15: Wow. Like a big sports bar.
13: So weird.
14: And, yeah. And just like, it was one giant party. So, and 1994, of course, the Knicks were in the NBA Finals, and you also had the World Cup here on American soil that summer.
15: Wow.
14: So
15: seeing a pattern here, yeah.
14: You got that again, and it's, I don't know. There's just a vibe. There's just a feeling around here that it's fun, which is great because, you know, even though the Yankees are in first place, Aaron Judge is out until August. Giancarlo Stanton has injured himself yet again with tweaking his calf strain, and the Red Sox are terrible. So, you know.
13: How are you not happy in New York?
15: Life is good.
13: or surrounding areas at this point.
14: Life is incredible right now, unless you're a fan of any of the other teams that have had a long title drought, which is pretty much everyone here in the city except for the New York Liberty. So,
13: well, thank you, John, for coming on. Appreciate you.
14: Hey, we appreciate you guys.
13: John Chandler, NBC4 New York. Thank you.
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18: Westbound delays on the Southern State from Route 110 to the Wantagh. Westbound delays heading into the Cross Island. On the Cross Island northbound, just north of the Southern State, there's an accident taking out a lane. The LIE is stop and go westbound from Vets Highway out to Deer Park Avenue. Then it's heavy westbound from the Seaford Oyster Bay through the Queens Line. The Long Island Railroad is on or close with extra trains heading out to the U.S. Open.
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13: I almost want to nominate myself.
15: Okay.
13: But we're gonna go with Wemby.
15: Okay.
13: But I'll tell you why I want to nominate myself. Does anyone know who Bill Ritter is?
15: Yes.
13: Bill Ritter is an anchor at WABC New York. He's been an anchor for a while.
15: Yes.
13: Solid news anchor.
15: Yeah, good guy.
13: And this video comes up on my feed, and he starts talking, and you could tell he's resigning. And it's like...
4: After a series of tests, my doctors have told...
13: Okay, this is where I wish he started here.
15: Yeah.
13: So it starts with like, hey, I've been coming into your home for like... all this. I'm like, just get off the air. If you're gonna sign off, just sign off.
15: Oh no,
13: just why do you gotta do I'm like yelling at the screen. I'm like, why do you gotta make this long goodbye? Just leave. Just leave. Do 10 seconds. I see the videos like 5 minutes long. I'm like, just get off the, and then I hear him say, I've been diagnosed with Alzheimer's. I'm like, oh my god. Oh, no.
15: I retract the statement.
13: Can't you start with that?
15: Right.
13: That's the headline. That's what you do.
15: Hey, Mike, got you, Jazz.
13: Read the headline. Yeah. Do the headline. Right, start with the headline.
15: Right, right.
25: And Barry in the lead.
12: I learned that from you, by the way.
13: He was going into his family, like my daughter and my youngest daughter just had this, and I'm going to be a grandfather from my son. And yeah. I'm like, get off the air.
15: Right. What? Guy, go let your live the rich life.
25: Trying to say his final goodbye.
13: The usual. Yeah. Phil, then I felt horribly sad. Just a bummer. It's a bummer.
15: Yeah. Yeah.
13: All right. So, but I'm not putting myself in dumbass news.
15: Well, that's good. You offered that.
13: It's an honorable mention.
15: Asterisk next to your name. It's
13: a very touching video.
15: Yeah.
25: Did you give it time?
13: Took him a long time to get there. Yeah. All right. Dumbass news. Wemby ends his post-game interview like a weirdo.

0: Dumbass News.
1: Dumbass.
0: Dumbass.
1: All right. This Wemby guy.
0: Yes.
1: It's one thing just to hate the star of the team that's playing the team you're rooting for.
0: Yeah.
1: But this guy really earns the villain title. He's just not a nice person.
2: He's a douche.
1: Okay,
3: that's a French word.
1: Another way to say it.
3: Total.
1: But, you know, so they lose.
0: Yeah.
1: This was supposed to be his, like, coming out as the future of the NBA. And
0: well, thank God,
1: they lose horribly.
0: Yes.
1: They won only one game.
0: Oopsie.
1: They blew the biggest lead in the finals for the NBA. And I mean, really massive, massive choke.
0: Yep.
1: And he just didn't deliver what everyone expected.
0: No.
1: And so, shouldn't you be a little bit humble at the press conference after the series is over?
0: You should.
4: Got some work.
1: A little bit
0: yeah.
1: Humble.
0: A little bit, yeah.
1: Here he is.
5: Appreciate y'all. See y'all. Never.
1: What a dick.
0: See y'all never. Okay.
1: Really?
0: Okay, and also with you.
4: You know you have a contract. You'll be there next year, bud.
0: Right. Yeah.
1: See y'all never.
0: Right. That peanut guy looks very tall.
1: Isn't it hard to root for someone like that?
0: Yeah, totally.
4: Yeah.
1: And he does just—he looks like his arms are so long.
0: So, you know what it's like? Like you drew him on a piece of gum and stretch it.
4: Gumby.
0: Yeah.
1: But you know what he can do? He can fold a sheet.
0: He can.
1: Because you pull it out.
0: Yes.
1: And you got to bring sheet. It in. Right. Like
0: exactly.
1: He can fold a sheet.
0: Right. Right. Yep.
1: 100%.
0: You got a tall Christmas tree. Bing. He's got it. Right.
1: Light bulbs. That light bulb. I'm sure he's heard that a million times.
0: No. Exactly. Right.
1: Yeah.
0: Right. Right. Right.
1: But can he balance a TV on his head?
0: I don't think so.
1: not like does, TV, man.
4: Yeah, and dance.
0: And if it falls, I'm going to kill somebody.
6: And dance, right. Right. The balancing is only half the job there.
0: Yeah, seriously.
1: Yeah. But you make a good point. If TV comes off his head and falls on someone,
0: it's going to kill somebody.
1: It'll flatten him.
0: It's got a long way to go, yeah.
6: That's a murder charge.
0: Yeah. Yep, you'll hear it.
4: I don't know if he can lift up a TV.
0: Right.
1: Right. That's a heavy TV man had.
0: Yeah.
5: Appreciate y'all. See y'all. Never.
1: Why are you going to be, like, why, what is,
0: yeah.
1: What is
0: them.
1: Your problem?
0: Seriously.
1: What is your problem? Like, why do you have to be such a dick?
0: Really? Don't be short with us. What time he was?
1: Yeah.
0: Gumby.
1: There's no reason for that.
0: There's none. Come on, be a big happy
1: You have
0: guy.
1: No humility?
0: None.
1: Like, you just had your ass handed to you.
0: Right. At least act like a good loser.
1: Act like a good loser.
0: We'll like you better. If you act like a good loser, well, you know what? They obviously, we played our hardest, but they're a really good team. Congratulations
1: they didn't
0: to them.
1: Say that. He did say, you know, we had some really good highs, but some really bad lows, and we just can't win championships with these swings and highs and lows.
0: Right.
1: Okay, good point.
0: Yeah.
1: All right.
0: I'll leave it at that.
1: But the way to end the conference, you're just
0: see you never
1: what are we doing here?
4: Yeah. The reporters that never did anything to you.
0: Right. Exactly, right.
4: It's not even like
1: they're just
4: the
1: trying
4: notes.
1: To cover your team.
0: Right. Treating that microphone bad, too.
6: All the things that happen.
0: Yeah.
6: This and some of the things on the court. Like, yeah, it was during that 29-point collapse where he was pointing out Knicks players mocking them on the court. I'm in your head.
1: I'm
6: like
1: in
6: that
1: your head.
6: More than anything told me who he thinks he is
0: right.
6: Versus what he actually is.
1: That's right.
4: 4 points in the fourth quarter.
0: Yeah.
6: Not great. Yeah. Not gonna do it.
1: I'm sure he looked at Bill Ritter's video and said, get off the TV as
0: sure
1: well.
0: I did.
1: Can I play you guys? All right, because I was talking about this. You guys got to hear this.
0: Okay.
4: Redemption.
0: Reenactment.
1: All right, so I'm scrolling through, okay, and I come upon Bill Ritter, who I love. He's an anchor at WABC New York.
0: Beloved, yes.
1: And you could tell immediately that he's signing off.
0: Yeah.
1: Okay? And I have no patience. You know how I am. I'm like, start at the end.
0: Yeah, exactly.
1: Okay, just start at the end.
0: Right.
1: And then work your way back. Start at the end.
0: Right.
1: And, all right.
7: Here we go. I'd like to share a very personal message with you. You remember that last year, well, some of you will, I turned 75 and I thought
1: I'm like, okay, he's
7: it
1: leaving.
7: Was time to cut back a bit. After so many years, I stopped anchoring the 11 o'clock and then later the 5 o'clock news.
1: Okay. I know what's
7: happening. My goal was to spend more time with my family.
1: Two jobs. Okay.
7: So a year ago, I became a grandfather, thanks to my oldest daughter. And later this summer, I'll have a second grandchild, thanks to my son. In a year from now, my youngest daughter will graduate.
1: Okay,
7: high school.
1: When do you resign?
7: Spending more time with my family has now become more important.
1: Please, just
7: because my life
1: do it.
7: Has taken a turn.
1: Get off.
7: After a series of tests, my doctors have told me I have Alzheimer's.
1: Oh.
7: Early stage Alzheimer's.
1: Oh.
7: And they say the treatments I'm getting are keeping it at bay, at least for now. But there is no guarantee here because there's no cure yet.
1: Now I have to watch the whole video.
7: Unless someone finds
1: amazing
7: cure and
1: this
7: really
1: now?
7: Soon.
6: Every second counts.
7: Tonight will be the last newscast I anchor.
1: It's a lot.
7: Not easy for me to say all that to you, our viewers, and the people I work with. Like the man I have worked with for 25 and a half years.
1: Okay, I guess I mean no disrespect to Bill Ritter. I'm a major fan.
0: Yeah.
1: I'm just me being me over here.
6: I know something else. Yeah.
1: It ain't pretty. If I'm lucky enough to retire, there's not going to be a long, it's like...
4: Bye.
6: Yeah. See you never. Bye.
1: I'm an Irish goodbye person.
6: Right. Yeah.
4: It's been real. Peace out.
1: Yeah. I just leave and then I'll post something.
6: I'll be like Wemby. I'll be like Wemby. See you never.
1: See you all.
6: See you never. Bye.
1: All right. No, I feel bad.
6: Yeah.
1: I mean, that's not a, yeah, my dad died of Alzheimer's. It's not a pretty thing to watch. I'll tell you that.
6: No.
1: It is not pretty. And you know what? It's funny. The World Cup, we were out to dinner Saturday night and I saw the wait staff stop in their tracks to watch the World Cup.
6: Oh.
1: And it just reminded me that when my dad was dying in the hospital, the World Cup was going on.
6: Oh, wow.
1: And the staff were all watching the game as we're sitting there waiting for information. We were waiting for the doctor to come in.
6: Yeah.
1: And they're all bonding at the nurse's station all watching this.
6: Wow.
1: And I'm like, maybe I should remind people.
6: Yeah.
1: If you work in a sensitive job and you have family members waiting for vital information.
6: Yeah.
1: Hit pause on the World Cup.
6: Yeah, get to work. Yeah.
1: Yeah. It's a tough thing.
6: This is more important.
1: Yeah, this is more important.
4: A little discretion.
1: Yeah. So.
5: See y'all. Never.
1: Yeah. Thank you. Back to Wemby.
2: Chad and AJ in the morning.
1: All right. Guy gripes. No ladies allowed.
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8: Westbound delays on the LIE from Vets Highway to Deer Park Avenue, then it's slow westbound from the Seaford Oyster Bay through the Queens Line. The Northern State slow westbound at the Wantagh. Westbound delays heading into Queens. The Southern State stop and go both ways between Route 110 and Eagle Avenue. Sunrise Highway heavy eastbound heading into the Hamptons with the U.S. Open practice round starting today. The Long Island Railroad is running extra trains out to Shinnecock Hills. All the trains are running on or close this morning. I'm John Lynch with Long Island Traffic.
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0: Yes.
1: This guy gripes. We complain about the our spouse or girlfriend or whatever. No women allowed to call during this segment.
0: Right.
1: 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John Miller Place.
18: Good morning, crew.
0: Morning. Hi.
18: Oh, my own. Backseat driving.
0: Backseat driving.
18: Oh, my wife, I love her to death, but anytime I'm behind the wheel, she wants me to drive all the time. Why are you going so fast? Why are you changing the lane? Why'd you stop here? Why'd you turn there?
0: Does she hit the imaginary brake with her foot?
18: Oh, she gets mad at me. She's putting on her makeup like if we're going out on a date.
0: Oh.
18: And my wife, of course, she runs. She's always fashionably late. We're in a car driving. She's trying to do a makeup, and then, you know, we're hitting potholes or winding roads, and she's getting mad at me. Like I designed the road to be this winding.
0: Like Gene Simmons. Kabuki theater.
1: She looks like Jack Nicholson as the Joker.
18: One time I got so white hot angry when she was backseat driving. We were on a local road, and I just pulled into a shopping center, and I threw the car in park, jumped out. Surprised they didn't get arrested because it was a shopping center, a lot of people. And I just pointed at her at the windshield. I was like, "You drive now."
4: I think we might have all done that.
1: Yep. Hi, John. Thank you. That's a good one.
18: Okay, guys. Thank you for that. Appreciate it.
1: We could go in any direction. I could see there's some calls coming in going in different directions.
0: Okay.
1: But I would like to at least have a conversation about rules for watching important sporting events.
0: Okay.
1: If you want to share this space with me,
0: okay,
1: there's got to be a couple of things in place.
0: Okay.
1: Okay. So, guys, if you want to call in,
0: right,
1: what are the rules,
0: right,
1: for watching an important sporting event? If the ladies want to be in the room,
0: right,
1: what are the rules? 877-764-2535. Chaz and AJ in the morning.

0: All right, no ladies allowed. This is Guy Graves. We get to complain about the other half.
1: Yep.
0: Without any fear.
1: Repercussion. Right. Or anything like that.
0: I'd like to take a specific direction until, you know, it runs its course.
1: Okay.
0: I'd like to talk about the rules for watching important sporting events.
1: Okay.
0: By the way, anytime a guy's in front of a television and there's a game on, that's an important game.
1: Yes, it is. Right.
0: Okay, that's rule number one.
1: Our attention, right.
0: Doesn't need to be a playoff.
1: Right. But
0: there's a specific reason.
1: Right. Focus.
0: You're watching this.
1: Yes.
0: A guy does all kinds of things all week long that he doesn't want to do. And finally, he gets that moment where this is exactly what I chose to do. This is what I want to do.
1: Been thinking about all day.
2: Yeah. Relax.
0: I'm not doing the lawn. I'm not fixing the lawnmower. I'm not doing anything.
1: Yeah.
0: I'm finally in my life. Right. The 90% of the stuff I don't want to do, I finally got to the 10.
1: Right. That fire burnout.
0: Yeah. So rule one would be leave me alone.
1: Right.
0: Just let me have this 10% of my life.
1: Right.
0: By the way, I do realize I'm married to an angel. She's beautiful. I'm so lucky. But just leave me alone right now, please.
1: Right. For this time slot.
0: If you made snacks, I don't want to hear about the recipe.
1: Okay.
0: I don't want to tell you what I think. I don't want to try three things and say which one's better.
1: Oh, yeah.
0: There's no conversation about food. Put the food down.
1: Right.
0: I know what to do with food.
1: Right. Shut my mouth. Okay? And chew, yes.
0: If you're scrolling in your phone.
1: Okay.
0: Don't periodically say, what's happening? Look at the screen.
1: Right.
0: Figure it out.
1: Right. Do the math.
2: Watch the game.
0: Don't. There's no talking.
1: Right.
0: No
3: talking. Or wait 30 seconds.
1: No talking.
3: Like, they usually give you a pretty good clue of what's going on. If you just 30 seconds.
1: Yeah.
0: I don't want to hear what you planted outside today.
1: Okay.
0: I don't want to hear what you did today. I don't want to hear anything. Words should be minimized. It should be all small bite talking. In other words, need a beer? The house is on fire.
1: Okay, right.
0: Do you want to have sex after the game?
1: Wow, okay. Those three
0: things are really the only things you say to a guy while he's watching the game.
1: Right.
0: Especially in NBA finals where the Knicks could win for the first time in 53 years. Don't talk.
1: Right. Say nothing. Right. Deliver food, walk away. Yeah.
2: You don't want to watch the game with her.
0: Yeah, we got to have some rules here.
1: It's true, yeah.
0: My God, do I walk in on Love Island and I'm like, bah, let's talk about the Chevy 350. What a motor that is,
1: Usually we walk in and go, what the hell is this you're watching?
0: Oh, my God. I don't do it.
1: What do you watching?
0: If you're watching what you want to watch, I leave you alone.
1: She's quiet and focused. Run. Now's my chance.
0: Ed in East Haven.
4: Morning.
0: Hey.
4: Morning. Chad, take a break. Take it easy, Chad.
0: All right, I'm handing it off to you.
1: Yeah. Your turn. You have the baton.
0: Usa.
4: First of all, about what you just said, you don't need to ask me to get a beer. Shut up and get me one. Thank you.
1: Wow.
0: Okay.
1: A little harsh.
4: Secondly, depending on what sports game is on, depends on the rule. If it is a big hockey game that I want to watch, shut up, leave the room, leave me alone, no talking. There's nothing that can't wait till tomorrow.
1: Okay.
4: If the house is on fire, the firemen will tell me to leave.
1: They will, yes.
0: Okay, firemen.
4: That's just leave me alone.
1: Right.
0: Okay.
4: Just leave me alone.
1: Oh, the power
4: if
1: ball,
4: it's just some random idle game, then it's whatever. But if it's a big game, she should know. It's
0: okay.
4: Like I know when there's a big episode of I'm in love with the dying man.
0: Yeah, whatever. No, I know. Whatever.
1: That's a show?
0: It should
1: probably
0: be.
1: That's a show?
0: I'm in love with the dying man. That's like really the theme of every one of these shows.
1: All these things you got to do before he kicks him.
4: Thank you.
1: Game show.
4: He's going to die. She's going to fall in love with his best friend or his brother, and everybody's going to live happily ever
0: after. Seems like a lifetime show.
1: It
0: does.
1: Okay. It really does.
0: Okay.
4: I don't talk to you during that because I don't care about that. You don't care about what's going on the field, the ice, the court, whatever I'm watching. You don't care.
1: Right.

0: All right, very good. Ed, okay. Good job. For thank someone you. Who told me to calm down.
1: Right, yeah.
2: He's stepping up a notch.
0: Thanks. Thank you.
3: I agree with that. Like, I'm not interrupting a show that I don't care about that you enjoy. If you don't care about it, there's no reason for you to have any conversation
0: please
3: whatsoever.
0: Leave.
3: You can
0: leave
3: find
0: alone
3: something to do for 2 hours.
0: Yeah. Yes. Leave.
1: Now.
0: All right, 877-764-2535. It's Guy Gripes.

0: doing guy gripes. This is where we can complain about our other half and not, ruin our lives.
1: Be castrated.
2: Safe space. It's a safe space.
0: Yeah. Chaz and AJ in the morning. You know, guys can't say what they think.
1: No, they can't.
0: You really can't because you pay for it.
1: Penalty of death.
0: Yes. There's a penalty.
1: Yes, there is. Yeah.
3: Oh, I guess I'm just the worst then.
0: 877-764-2535. AJ?
1: When it comes to watching sports, I mean, asking questions really is kind of a pain in the ass.
0: You don't really watch sports unless we have to.
1: Exactly right. So obviously when I have to, I pay attention. Yeah. So don't ask any goddamn questions.
0: She leaves you alone, right?
1: Yeah, for the most part. I just want to fit in.
4: That makes it easier to identify, though. Like, if you're not watching every game, like, when I'm watching, this is a special occasion.
1: Yeah, don't call Smithsonian's. There's a historic moment right now. He's watching sports. Exactly,
3: Not the Super Bowl.
0: I mean, you can complain about anything. You don't have to do sports rules.
1: Okay, fine. In that case, then turn the goddamn outside light in the back. Right.
0: You bring this up all the time.
1: Yeah, because it happened again. You know, I try and walk at night in my backyard, it's impossible. You can't see.
0: Why don't you get a motion detector?
1: You know, I should.
0: She'll flip that switch down, though.
1: Right, exactly, right. Yeah. Yes, it's like crashing down the stairs. It's dark in my backyard. Like, you can't see your hand in front of your face. Dark. That's how dark it gets. Yeah, I don't feel like finding my.
0: She doesn't leave the light on for you.
1: No. Turn the light on.
0: Maybe she's mysteriously.
1: It's called
0: secretly trying to kill you.
1: Walk across the house. Flip the switch. The easiest thing in the world to do is next to the bathroom. When you go to the bathroom, flip the switch.
3: But then she can't collect the life insurance.
1: Right. That's right. Right. Yes. I'm worth so much. Yeah.
0: Why don't you just turn it on when you leave?
1: It's an old house. You got to flick it a couple of times before it finally goes on.
0: Oh, that sounds dangerous. Maybe that's why she doesn't put it on.
1: Yeah,
0: she doesn't want to die in a house fire.
1: Not for nothing, but the Milford Fire Department should be on hold. Any moment now.
0: John in Terryville.
5: That's me.
0: Nice. You're on.
5: So my big problem is leading up to watching the game. I'm telling her, hey, you know, the game is every Sunday between X time and X time. How about we don't book anything? And it always leads into why. How come? But I don't know, 23, 27 years of dedication would be a really good start for me.
1: Right, go with that one, yeah.
0: But yeah.
5: That's my big issue with it. It's just why leading up to it do I have to fight with you every time?
0: Yeah, like, do we have to go to the kid's wedding?
1: Exactly, right.
0: Yeah. The game is on.
1: We've seen them all their life. Let them have this one moment with us.
3: Yes. Leave me my Sundays.
0: And if you book, like, something important on Super Bowl weekend, like, aren't you the one asking for trouble?
1: Yes, you are.
0: Why am I in trouble now?
1: Exactly, right. You
0: it's
1: did
0: the Super
1: this.
0: Bowl.
3: Right. One time. Any other time.
1: Yeah, look at the date. Look at the date. Write it down.
0: Yeah.
3: Sunday, 1 o'clock, I'm busy.
5: Yeah.
0: Yeah.
5: Very busy. Gotta plan ahead. I'm not sure why they can't. They plan everything ahead except for when
0: You know what? When they release the NFL schedule, you should hand her,
1: right,
0: like, whatever, you know, team you're rooting for. Like, if it's the Giants.
1: Circle
0: like,
1: the dates.
0: Here it is.
1: Circle the dates. Put them on the calendar in the kitchen.
0: I am not available on these dates.
1: Right,
3: one
1: exactly,
3: Monday,
1: right.
3: Two Thursdays.
5: He's so nice. On the fridge every year.
1: Yeah. Right here by the dishwasher is all the dates.
0: Well, thank you, John. Appreciate it. Good one. Brian Ronkonkoma.
6: Hey, how is everybody this morning?
0: Good, thank you.
6: So, it's not all the time, but I guess when I get her a little upset, she has a tone that she reserves only for me.
0: Yeah.
1: Yeah, she feels the icicles.
6: She could be on the phone with, I don't know, an insurance agent or a secretary at the doctor's office, and there's this nice little lilt in the voice. And then sometimes talking to me, it's like, do you hear yourself?
1: Right.
6: That tone. Somebody has, it's like, oh my God.
0: Can you record her?
1: I'd love to hear it, yeah.
6: Listen, you actually heard her. I was in the car last time I called. driving the car.
1: Oh, that one.
0: I heard that tone.
1: Yes, we did. Yeah, we heard it too. I felt it. I felt it for you.
0: I was scared for you.
1: Yep, I peed a little. Yes.
0: Yep.
6: All right, guys. Have a great day.
0: All right, Brian. Thank you. It's the tone.
1: Yeah.
0: There is a tone. He's right. There is a tone reserved just for me.
1: Right.
0: And I've never heard her speak to anybody or speak about anybody in this tone.
1: Right.
0: It's my tone. Chaz tone.
1: That's a death tone, yes.
0: It's a Right. Tone just for me.
1: This is, you're still going to get it, Tone.
0: But the other thing is, like, when they walk away and they're mumbling something.
1: Yeah. Oh, yeah. You're like, what? What?
0: Well, you're like,
1: what'd you say?
0: Like, what?
3: Excuse me?
0: You can't let me have the last word. You've got to say something.
1: I said I'm going to murder you.
3: Better watch what
1: you
3: eat.
1: I like a mumbling better.
0: Okay,
1: thank
0: yeah,
1: you. Mumbling works. Everyone's good. Yeah, we're good.
4: There, I think I have it.
7: See y'all. Never.
0: Jasper.
8: Hello.
0: Hello.
8: Hello. Boy, have I got one for you.
0: Wow, that mouthpiece is good working heavens. Overtime.
1: Is it in your mouth?
0: All right, go ahead.
8: I say, I like sports so much, I canceled my wedding date because I had a softball tournament.
0: Wow.
3: Did she marry you?
0: Do you know how many women are looking at their radio right now and they want to jump through and grab you by the neck?
1: Right. No, they want to grab somebody else.
0: A softball.
3: I don't know, it's just an adult softball.
0: Was it a playoff game?
8: Oh, yeah, it was a tournament.
1: Oh, wow, yeah.
0: Well,
1: you can't miss that. That's a big thing, yeah.
3: It's your wedding.
8: It was to me.
0: That's, you know, what's difficult is the wedding date is set, and you don't know you're going to be in the playoffs.
1: You have no idea, no. Oh, crap. Look at this.
0: How many people has this happened to? You get married in, you know, September, October?
1: Yeah.
0: And then the Yankees are in the World Series.
1: Exactly, and you're screwed.
0: And it's like, well, we got to turn the TV.
1: Right.
0: We got to what?
1: Huh?
0: I mean, nothing.
1: Folks want to see. Yeah. I'll be here.
0: It's like the Yankees are in the World Series.
1: I'll be here.
8: That's almost like when the Red Sox finally make the World Series.
1: Yeah.
0: Right.
1: That's a rare occasion.
4: Are you saying that to your softball league? Or?
0: Are you still married? Are you still married?
8: I've been married for 50 years.
1: Wow.
0: 50 years. God bless you.
1: Seriously.
0: God bless you. Yeah.
1: She's deaf, I guess.
0: That's what I was thinking. It's like there's no way she could hear.
1: She didn't hear any of that.
0: Okay.
8: fellas, you just got to take control just a little bit.
0: Yeah,
1: exactly.
8: Just about so they think they're still on top.
1: Did she buy that phone
0: so
1: for
0: you? So are you retired?
8: Yes, I am.
0: Gotcha. What did you do for a living? Were you working around machines?
8: I was an ironworker for 20 years, and then I worked at the grill for 20 years.
1: Wow.
0: Wait, iron worker for 20 years. What was the other one?
8: I was a tractor-trail driver for 20 years.
0: Wow. Okay. All right.
1: Manly work.
0: Yeah, no kidding. Yeah. That's real work.
1: Still play softball.
0: It's funny the things guys get off on. We were at Arts. We were doing an event, and this guy backs this tractor trailer across this busy road.
1: That was amazing, wasn't it?
0: Like right up the driveway, and all the guys stopped talking. And we're like, look at this. Look at this. Look at this guy.
1: Whoa, scorecard.
0: Yeah, who's this guy?
1: Ken!
0: This guy right there. This is the guy
1: right there.
0: He backed that right in.
1: We all went rushing. Going,
0: he got out of the cab. We're all like, high five.
9: And AJ in the morning.
0: All right. Thank you, Jasper. Appreciate it.
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11: Westbound delays on the Northern State heading into Route 110. Then it's slow westbound at 106, 107. Westbound delays heading into Queens. The Southern State slow westbound from Route 110 to Eagle Avenue. Or westbound delays heading into Queens. The LIE slow westbound from Vets Highway to Deer Park Avenue. Then it's heavy westbound from the Seaford Oyster Bay through the Queens Line. The Long Island Railroad is running on or close, with extra trains heading out to the U.S. Open. I'm John Lynch with Long Island Traffic.
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0: I don't know if you heard, AJ.
1: Right.
0: But the Knicks won.
22: 5 seconds remaining. Fox to Wemby. Wemby tries a three, puts it up, off the mark. Ananobi to rebound. It's over. It's over. Knicks fans, this is not a dream. Your long, long wait has ended. Go ahead and cry. After 53 years, the Knicks are finally NBA champions once again.
0: You could cry or you could light a bus on fire.
1: Exactly.
0: Yeah. You choose.
1: Do what you feel.
0: Jason Page, sports guy on the show. Where do you want to start?
23: Surreal. I mean, look, I've grown up a Knicks fan. I suffered through the lean years of this franchise. We've talked about it, 94, 99. And it was okay to cry because it was something I never thought I'd see in my lifetime. And look, you know, I didn't want to sound, I don't like to sound like a Debbie Downer, but I'm going to.
1: Okay.
23: In this regard.
0: First of all, you do like to sound like a Debbie Downer. It is your happy place. But go ahead.
23: It's called being a realist. No, it's called being real and objective and intellectually honest.
0: Okay.
23: Which is every single thing that had to break right for this team to win a championship broke right. Now, combine that with the fact that they played extraordinarily well at the right time of the season, and you get a championship out of it for the Knicks. But, I mean, they didn't have to face the number one seed in the East, the Pistons. They didn't have to face the number two seed in the East, the Celtics. You know, they got the Cavaliers with James Harden. All you have to do is go and look up the history of James Harden and figure out they were going to win that series. The 76ers have been a dumpster fire for, you know, the last 7 years. And then Atlanta. And if you gave me the one of the two teams they were going to face in the NBA Finals, and I said this repeatedly, it was they wanted to get the Spurs, not the Thunder, and that happened.
2: Right.
23: So, I mean, everything that could possibly break right for this team.
0: Except
23: did.
0: For the refs.
2: Yeah.
0: The refs were against them.
23: Yeah. The refs. Look, if you go look, at my, go look at my timeline on X. I said they were playing in that, especially in game five of that series, they were playing 5-on-8. You could tell that they were doing everything in their power.
0: They wanted a game six.
2: Yep.
23: They absolutely wanted a game six back in New York. And now Jalen Brunson said, we're not going back home. We are not playing another game in this series. And that, man, he is that dude. He is that dude. And again, not to sound like Debbie Downer, but.
0: Dude, you are Debbie Downer. I'm going to call you Jason Debbie Downer Page.
2: Call you Donnie Downer.
23: Every time a team wins a championship in the NBA.
0: I thought this was exclusive to Boston fans because they would win everything. You would drive through Boston, turn the radio on, and they all sound miserable. But look at you.
2: Wow.
0: You're doing it. Who's a big boy? Your team won a championship. In your first few minutes on the air, you're crying. Like a little bitch.
23: Every time a team wins a championship, we have these conversations in sports talk about whether now it's the Knicks era. You know, last year was the Thunder. Oh, the Thunder won a championship. Now they're going to win, 4 and 5 years. Everybody's ready to crown the next dynasty.
2: Yeah.
23: I promise you this. I promise you this. This is not a dynasty. This is not a team that's going to win 3 championships in 5 years or 6 years. I would not be shocked if this was a one-and-done situation.
2: See, in 3 years.
0: There hasn't even been a parade yet. That's happening Thursday. Can't you pace yourself? Like, talk about this? You got to go into this now.
2: Right.
0: Like, okay, well, just not going to happen again.
23: Listen, they have the fourth best. They have the fourth best odds. Talk about not getting respect from the odds makers. They have the fourth best odds to win the championship next year.
2: All right.
23: There's three teams ahead of them. Nice. The Celtics, the Thunder, and the Spurs all have better odds to win the NBA title next year than the Knicks do, which tells you all you need to know. But listen, it was great. It's funny for me because I grew up a Yankees fan, a Knicks fan, a Giants fan, the Rangers to some degree. I've seen all my teams win championships now. I was having this conversation with a friend of mine yesterday, and I'm like, well, what's left for us? The chase is over. We've seen everything we want to see.
0: That's a good point.
23: It's like what are you gonna root for if you're a fan of those teams now? All right, great. They win another championship. Okay, so listen, it was amazing. And Jalen Brunson is the best. One of the best undersized players we've ever seen in the history of the game. They list him at 6'2". He might be 6 feet.
2: Right. Look tiny compared to everybody else.
23: He was hitting shots over a guy a foot and a half taller than him and Wemby.
4: Yeah. No fear, went right at him. Loved it.
23: No fear at all. So it was fantastic. Can we talk about the World Cup?
0: Not yet. Hold it. Right. Ski, Long Island.
5: Yeah, good morning. This is Ski, man. I'm a friend of the show. But this guy's a clown. Okay? There's no way he's a New Yorker. Bro.
23: I lived there for 10 years, dude.
5: Don't tell you, I've been a fan since 1973. I'm 62 years old.
23: I've been a fan since I was eight years old, nine years old. I've been a fan. Don't tell me.
5: You are a clown and need to go away and stop reporting on New York sports. All right? Okay. You're a jag-off. Later.
0: All right. Ski hung up.
2: Oh, that was his... Mic drop, really walk feel. Away, yeah.
0: So, do we call him now Jason Jagoff Page?
23: Get over yourself. My God.
0: Jason, I do want to say we've been friends for a long time. You are a little negative today. You should be positive. You should have
23: negative. I'm just being realistic about how you have to be. Look, two things can be true at once. They went on an epic run. something, you know, that we may not ever even see again. But two things can be true at once, that they went on this epic run. Jalen Brunson did something truly special, and people hear what they want to hear. He's only going to hear me say, oh, they, you know, the, everything had to break right. They didn't hear me say, Jalen Brunson, epic run, you know, championship for the ages for this team. But you have to be intellectually honest in these situations. It's not just, you know, sunshine.
0: No, you don't have to be. Now, if you had a child who just won an art show, would you, like, dismember their art on the way home?
1: If you look at a painting, that arm is bigger than the other one.
23: Children, you just gave me a guy that was 66 years old. He's not a child. If you can't take the truth, don't. I mean, come on.
0: No,
23: man.
0: But why do you need to take this apart now? Why do you need to be so negative? I mean, they had an amazing run. They came from behind every single game except one.
1: Yep, right.
0: It was really.
23: If you wrote
0: this as a script and I was watching it, I would say, "Oh, this is ridiculous." Right. They were down 30. Can they magically come back?
23: Chaz, they won. They led 55 minutes or 56 minutes. Of the entire series, the Spurs led 177 minutes of the entire series.
1: And who won?
23: Give me Skeet. Here's another stat for you, buddy. 177 minutes of this series they trailed. Okay? And look, and the fact of the matter is, Jalen Brunson and this team played great when it mattered most late in these games. But they could have lost the series 4-1 just as easily as they won it 4-1. That's just reality. I'm sorry, Skeet, if it breaks your heart.
0: All right, hold on.
4: You just sound mad you didn't get to climb on traffic lights. Like that.
0: Right. Exactly. I'm trying to figure out, why is he mad? Is because everyone's happy?
1: Right.
0: You're mad because everyone's happy.
1: Grinching like
23: not
1: that
23: at
1: either.
23: All.
1: Yeah.
23: I'm not mad. Let me
0: do this. Let's play James Dolan.
1: Okay.
0: Grabbing the cup.
6: But I want to say something to New York. Hey, New York, I'm sorry it took so long, but here we are, and hopefully it won't take that long again. Yeah!
0: I love the yeah. That's
1: special ed.
0: I love the yeah.
1: Yay!
0: Yeah!
1: Yay! I got championship. Yay!
6: Yeah!
0: He sounds more like someone who's out in the street.
1: Yes.
0: You know, throwing garbage cans
1: around.
0: Yeah,
1: being jubilant. Yes.
0: I love it.
23: Make a wish, kid.
0: Stop. Stop. I love it.
1: Yeah.
0: Aren't you happy because people are happy? Can't you be happy?
23: Great.
1: Worst cheerleader ever.
0: All right.
23: By the way, we could talk about the one bus that burned. Okay, look, it's one bus. Nobody got hurt. Nobody
0: three,
23: got
0: three
23: killed.
0: Buses, but fine.
23: All right.
0: Two school buses and an MTA.
1: Right.
23: Nobody got killed.
0: No one got killed.
4: That's the bar. Right. It's a celebration.
23: For a team that's waited 53 years to win a championship and is probably the most beloved and rabid of all the fan base franchise of fan bases in that city, the fact that that's all that happened so far, ..
1: Right.
23: I'll sign up.
6: Yeah!
1: So will he.
0: Yeah. Hold on. Someone from the island's calling in. Chaz and AJ. Skate.
5: Oh, you know who I had to call back. Okay. There's no way I was letting him run his mouth like that. Stats are 100% correct. You're not wrong.
1: Okay.
5: But who won? Who cares if they only led 1% of the time? They won. Appreciate it. It's not a dynasty. It's a miracle they pulled it off.
1: Exactly. But
5: they won, bro. They won.
23: I'm thrilled. I'm thrilled. I'm literally sitting here with a Patrick.
5: Thrilled?
23: I am. I'm sitting here with a Patrick Ewing signed basketball above my head in my studio. I could not be happier. I'm as big a Knicks fan as there has ever been. But we have to also be realist.
0: You don't have to be realist today.
1: Maybe give it a week.
5: No. I disagree. I totally disagree. There should be no but. You're right. We got lucky. We didn't play number one seeds. That's how it played out. I don't disagree with you.
1: Right.
5: But keep the but to yourself. We won. Who cares?
1: I've heard that before. Hey, man, keep the but to yourself.
5: So you know what I say? Go New York, go New York, go.
6: Yeah.
0: All right, thank you.
1: Okay.
0: All right, we ran out of time here.
1: Intellectual talk.
0: All right, Jason.
23: Let me tell you guys, if you didn't like what I had to say about the Knicks, you definitely don't want to hear what I had to say about the World Cup team. My God, the overreaction to this team beating Paraguay, which most people couldn't even find on a friggin' map. I mean, good Lord.
1: Where's Paraguay?
23: The overreaction to beating the 41st best team in the world. My God.
0: All right, then the Stanley Cup.
23: Oh, who cares? Carolina.
4: Jesus.
3: Used to be the Whalers.
4: What happened?
0: The Whalers. The worst cheerleader ever.
23: I can't get happy about the Whalers, you know, who should have two Stanley Cup titles now.
0: The angriest man in sports.
1: Yes!
0: It's Jason Page.
1: Yay!
3: Ray of Sunshine.
0: All right.
23: James Dolan, go back to sleep with Donald Trump in your luxury box.
0: Oh, get off. Stop. Don't take something that's bringing us all together and then be that person that divides us all.
1: Right.
0: Sports Wrap with Jason Page. Thank you, brother. Appreciate it.
23: Hey, love you guys.
0: Do you? I'm not sure about that.
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11: Westbound delays on the LIE by Vets Highway, then it's slow westbound from the Seaford Oyster Bay through the Queens Line. Some eastbound delays from the Queens Line to Glen Cove Road. The Northern State slow westbound at 106-107. Delays both ways at the Queens Line. The Southern State is stop and go both ways between Route 110 and Eagle Avenue. Westbound delays heading into Queens. The Long Island Railroad is on or close with extra trains heading out to the U.S. Open.
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21: 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Coming up on Dumbass News.
0: Is it me or did we just hear Dumbass News?
1: I think we did.
0: Jason Page has fired up a lot of the tribe.
1: Yeah.
0: Blazing Jay.
13: Nancy Negative over here. That's her name. It ain't Jason Page anymore. It's Nancy Negative. You know, you bah humbugged us on game three. You told us they were going to lose. You came on here. No, they're going to lose the game. And they lost. You took the spirit out of it. And now you're over here talking about, oh, well, they did this and do that. I don't give a crap if they had to bite a rat's head off to get this championship, guy. It's the first one in 53 years. Be happy, man. God dang. Pissing me off on a Monday.
1: Wow. The bet for the rat.
4: The rat's like, what'd I do?
1: What'd I do? I just woke up and got a piece of cheese, man.
4: I had nothing to do with this.
1: You're taking a piece of cheese, man.
13: I lost sleep. I turned the page on this guy. Get it? Turn the page.
0: Turn the page. Yes.
1: Close the book, yeah. Right.
13: But he was right. I'll give him that. He was right about Thursday, and I think about game three, and we were all mad because we all knew he was right. We didn't want to admit it. We knew they were going to lose that game. It was too much for us, right? And that's, I think, what pissed everybody off the most about Mr. Page over there, that he was right about game three, and we couldn't do nothing about it. So that's what got us pissed off.
0: My problem is we had this great fairy tale ending, what we've all been hoping for so long. And why do you have to be negative today?
1: Right.
0: Can you wait a week?
1: Right. Next week, be negative. Yeah.
0: You know, sports people, they're an interesting breed because immediately after the win, there was a montage made of all of the sports, quote, experts saying that Jalen Brunson was a bad choice. He's not a number one. He's not even a number two.
1: Yeah.
0: And it went down the line. Every name that you know that does sports, they all said this was a horrible pick.
1: Wow.
0: And they were all wrong.
4: Uh-huh.
13: Well, you know what they should do? They should rip the page out of a sports book and they could eat it. That's what they should do. Just
0: That's right.
13: That page.
0: Every time they're wrong like that, they should have to eat an entire piece of paper on the air.
1: Exactly.
4: Correct. You're big into consumption this morning. Biting off rat's heads, eating page.
1: Right. Have you been fed yet?
0: All right. Blaze and Jay, thank you. Chaz and AJ in the morning. Dumbass News is next.

0: AJ, dumbass news.
1: I know what you're thinking.
0: Dumbass.
1: We already had dumbass news. Jason Page was on. Boy, the tribe not happy with him. All right, let's just move it along here. All right. OG doesn't know how to end a live Instagram during the locker room celebration. Have you ever had this before?
2: Yeah.
1: Yeah.
2: Or it goes on, you have no idea how to do it.
1: Or like a voicemail at the end, you're like, I don't know how to turn this off.
2: Right, right. How you shut this thing
1: Yeah,
2: off?
1: This is exactly what happened. Here it is.
3: Yeah! Hey, we live, baby, we live.
4: Hey, wait, my phone's gonna get messed up. Wait, how do you end it?
1: Hey, that's funny. These are millionaires. Right. Like, these people have so much wealth.
2: Right.
1: And they just sound like children, don't they?
2: Yeah,
1: it's like so cool.
5: Yeah. I mean, they're in their 20s.
6: Right. I love that it took his teammates screaming into him, hey, we're live! And he'd be like, oh, no, that's not what I wanted.
4: Right. How do you end it? Hey, how do you end the live?
1: What if someone yelled, where's the alcohol?
6: Where's the alcohol?
2: They need it, yep.
6: And then I heard, I think, bring the bubbles up here, something like that.
3: Hey.
4: How do you end this? How do you end this?
2: There you go.
1: We're off.
2: I think he butt dialed or something, yeah.
1: Who's that general manager we had? Tony Michaels.
2: Tony Michaels, yes.
1: He didn't know how to turn the voicemail off, right?
2: No.
6: Oh, my God.
1: How did that voicemail go? Do you remember?
2: This is Tony Michaels.
1: That's right. It was supposed to be just, you know, you've reached the voicemail of
2: Tony Michaels.
1: Tony Michaels. God rest his soul.
2: It's awesome. That happens to me a lot too when I'm like trying to do something. Remember the one time I did the Facebook Live and I must have hit something and all of a sudden different faces were coming up and Phil was losing it the entire
6: time. You were walking out of the box
1: and you're
6: doing your wrap up and then all of a sudden you're wearing like a space helmet. You got like a wizard hat on.
4: And now he's got big googly eyes.
6: He looks like a race car driver. Look at him.
5: Behind the scenes.
2: Oh, classic, yeah. So I can't throw stones.
6: That was fantastic.
2: I can't throw stones.
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9: There's an accident northbound on the Meadowbrook by the Southern State. The Southern State is slow westbound from Route 110 to Eagle Avenue. Westbound delays into Queens. Eastbound delays heading into the Meadowbrook. The LIE slow westbound from Vets Highway to Deer Park Avenue. Stop and go westbound from the Seaford Oyster Bay through the Queens Line. The Northern State slow westbound at 106, 107, heavy both ways at the Queens Line. The Long Island Railroad is running on or close, with extra trains heading out to the U.S. Open. I'm John Lynch with Long Island Traffic.
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1: So OG didn't know how to turn off the live Instagram during the locker room celebration.
2: Right.
1: And we were talking about our general manager back when we were on Long Island, the first general manager.
2: Yeah.
1: And his voicemail. I found it.
21: Two matches were found. To reach?
22: Tony Michaels.
21: Best one. Christian Miller. Best two.

0: has anyone listening had to attend a wedding or had a wedding or an important event?
1: No.
0: During a Super Bowl or World Series or a big playoff game?
1: Right.
0: 877-764-2535. This one couple, Rihanna and David, their wedding was on June 13th.
1: Whoops.
0: The same day as the NBA Finals, Game 5, where the Knicks, well, we know what happened.
1: Right.
0: And they leaned into it.
1: Yeah.
0: I love the video. You could see.
1: Everybody's having a good time.
0: They probably had the game running the whole time. They were dancing along, watching right. the score.
1: Exactly.
0: And I'm sure everything started to become all about the Knicks from the last couple minutes. And the Knicks are leading. And right. here we go. This could happen.
1: Right.
0: They turn the music down and everybody's watching the game. Oh, wait. They didn't turn the music down.
1: No. It enhanced it.
0: Yeah.
1: Every guy's eyes are glued.
0: Yeah. Pretty cool. That was pretty cool.
1: That worked out.
2: I like it.
1: Yeah, even the bride was like jumping around.
3: Yeah.
0: Yeah. Yeah. If the bride's not into it, that's not, yeah. not
1: right.
0: good.
1: Exactly. It's her probably
0: day. Right. It's her day.
1: Exactly.
2: Unless you go to a softball tournament.
0: I mean, you're a prop at this thing. If you're the groom, you're a prop at the wedding.
1: You are, basically, yes.
3: I like there was one guy draped in a flag jumping around at this one.
1: Yeah.
2: Nice.
1: They had, like, party favors and everything going on.
0: I know someone who had to go to a wedding when the Yankees were in the World Series.
1: Oh.
0: And, you know, everybody's like, Yankees. You know. So they were all in the bar.
1: Yeah. Right.
0: You know? Part of the venue,
1: right,
0: where the TV was,
1: right.
0: It's like, hon, it's my wedding night.
1: In a moment.
2: It's the bottom of the ninth.
0: Right. But, you know, it's well.
1: I got money on this.
0: The Yankees are in the World Series.
1: You bet on it too.
3: All right, hold on. Cheater's up with a man on. Can we wait? Can we wait?
0: I'm sure you get a real big discount if you book your wedding on Super Bowl Sunday, although you'll lose all your friends.
1: You do. No one's going to show up. Yeah.
0: Yeah.
1: All stand-ins.
0: Who are you?
3: And the food better not be good or great, but top tier.
1: Yeah.
3: If I'm walking away from all that Super Bowl food, it better be an A-plus food
1: spread. Or they should serve Super Bowl food, like chili and little hot dogs and blankets. And
0: right. Yeah. Just do the whole thing.
1: Yeah, do the whole buffet.
0: Just own
1: ribs,
0: it.
1: Chicken wings. Yeah. Yeah.
2: Wedding dress covered exactly, in buffalo
0: right?
2: sauce.
0: Yeah.
1: Right, right, right.
0: And, like, you introduce the wedding party with the dry ice
1: yes.
0: and the flashing lights.
1: Exactly, right.
0: You just own the whole thing.
1: Exactly. Just recreate.
0: Mm.
2: And now, coming down the aisle.
0: That sounds pretty good, actually.
1: Right.
3: Ladies and gentlemen, it's now halftime of the wedding.
1: Right, the band performs. Yep,
3: yeah.
2: Where's the dog on the volleyball?
1: Right.
0: And I love those people who get married on like Halloween.
1: Yeah. You do the whole theme.
0: Yeah. Yep. I like that. Yeah, you know, it's very casual. Everyone,
1: yeah.
0: you know,
1: it's
0: gets stressed up.
1: And, yeah.
2: yeah. Cursed.
3: That person bleeding from their eyeballs?
4: Yeah, it's just an outfit. It's right. They're totally fine.
1: Yeah, right. It doesn't go down, though. I think it's part of the ceremony. Grandma's dead. Well, she's really good.
0: Yeah, I've been to a wedding. I went to a wedding that was on April Fool's Day.
1: Oh, really?
0: And I thought...
3: That's a choice.
1: I'd be wondering if it was for real. Wait, the way's April Fool's
0: well,
1: Day?
0: Well, that's the thing.
1: Right.
0: Everyone's there like, do you think this is real or do you think they're screwing with us?
1: Exactly right, yeah.
2: I do. Right. Maybe.
1: I do.
3: Hi, my fingers were crossed.
0: They came out dressed as court jesters.
1: Oh, wow.
0: Jesters.
1: That's interesting.
0: Yeah.
1: Nice.
0: And, like, they owned the whole April Fool's thing, you know?
1: Right.
5: I think that's awesome.
0: Yeah. Mm. Yeah. And then, so later, I'm like, so are you really married?
1: Right. Yeah. Can I see, like, a...
2: Can I see the...

0: a great idea.
1: Yeah.
2: I don't think it's a bad. I bet you save a ton of money.
1: Seriously, yeah, and you have
0: fun. That's what I was going to say. Like you said, Chaz, you get the venue cheap, call Dewdrop, have them cater it.
1: Right.
0: And turn it into a giant watch party with Super Bowl food.
1: Why not?
3: Right.
1: Everybody comes dressed in the team colors.
0: Like my wife just said, everyone.
4: Oh, Super Bowl effing Sunday.
1: Sunday, yeah.
0: Sorry, guys.
1: Yeah. Not the game yet.
5: Right. I can tell that one's so raw.
1: Yeah, really. Summer, for Christ's sake.
2: Okay.
1: Ooh, boy.
0: All right. Bye, guys.
2: Thank you.

0: Yeah.
1: Because there's just too many, you know. It's a lot of money.
0: Yes.
1: If you could save a little bit just by moving it one day, why wouldn't you do that?
0: Exactly, right.
2: I see a lot of Friday weddings, too, for the same reason, I imagine.
1: Right. Right.
2: Yeah.
1: And what are people doing? Like, because weddings are, like, crazy. Right? What are they? Like, 50,000?
0: Probably cheap. At least by now. Yeah.
1: That's a cheap one?
3: Floor.
2: Like, in Connecticut, New York, that's on the lower end.
0: Right.
1: Yeah. Really?
0: Yeah, it's a budget wedding right there.
2: If you're going to have a wedding, like, I don't know how many people, when you envision wedding, like, how many guests are you thinking?
3: 7,500?
1: Yeah, I would say under 100, more than 50, like 80.
2: Okay, that's still small, I would consider to be a small wedding.
0: Yeah, right. Intimate, yeah.
2: And yeah, you're probably in the 35 to 45 range for that.
0: It's 8 tables of 10, yeah.
2: It's just once you say wedding, like everything just inflates.
0: Yep.
3: Oh,
1: that's funny. 80 sounds like a lot of people until you say what you just said.
0: Yeah.
1: That's 8 tables of 10.
0: Exactly.
1: It's only 8 tables.
0: Yeah, that room will look empty.
1: That's right.
0: Yeah.
1: Right, so like 200 people.
0: Right.
2: That's about what we had.
1: Yeah. Because you got cousins and you got people that dad worked with this one and mom worked with that one.
0: And this one
1: the friends from work.
0: And, right. And you got that one person,
4: Rip-offs.
3: I've seen, like, I've seen photographers that are like, oh, I'm $120 an hour. Unless it's a wedding, then I'm $2,000 an hour.
0: Yeah.
3: And it's like, it's the same camera. It's the same pictures. You're editing. Right. It's all the same.
0: You're using your phone.
1: Yeah. It is a little more involved. I did the same thing as a DJ.
0: Yeah.
1: I would charge one thing for if I'm doing a dance at a high school.
0: Right.
1: As compared to a wedding.
0: Yeah.
1: There's more involved. You have to meet with a couple.
0: You got to pronounce names.
1: It's
0: legibly.
1: It's a different thing.
0: Right.
1: But you know, the money that's being charged, I can't.
0: No.
1: What does a DJ get now for a wedding?
0: God.
1: What do you think? How much did you pay for yours? Do you remember, Phil?
2: I think it was about 6,000, something like that.
1: For a DJ.
2: Yeah.
3: Oh my God. I thought it was going to be hundreds. I'm going back in.
0: Right?
1: I'm going back. Yeah. Coach, put me in.
3: I was expecting $500.
2: No.
3: For a night?
1: No. 500 is like, that's probably 25 years ago.
0: Okay, I looked it up. It says professional wedding DJ typically costs you $1,000 and $3,000 for a full-day package.
2: You got to look for New England.
0: And it says most.
2: I'm telling you, the prices are different.
0: Right. Most couples do like $1,300 to $1,900.
1: And when you're taught, like, so first of all, you don't want just a DJ. You want a very good DJ.
2: There is a difference.
0: Yes, there is.
1: And then it's like, all right, do you want me to bring lights?
0: Right.
1: Do you want me to bring party stuff?
0: Right.
1: Do you want me to do, like, a screen?
0: Right.
1: Do you want a photo booth?
0: You know, music?
1: All these things. Yeah,
2: and a lot of them will now bring, like, live instruments. So, like, while they're playing music, you'll have somebody drumming along to, like, give the room that same, like, live music vibe without changing the song as you know it.
0: The junk on the tables.
2: Yeah. It is cool to see, but it just, like, the price goes up.
1: Right.
2: Yeah.
3: I'm having Spotify at my wedding.
0: Right. It's got a little
3: Pandora.
0: Going on.
3: Yeah, dude. DJ Pandora for $6,000.
0: Right.
1: I'm doing another wedding ceremony.
0: Oh, really? Officiating again?
1: Yes.
0: Cool.
2: You get sucked into it, don't you?
0: Right.
1: I the first one was for my niece. There's no way I'm saying no. And then my cousin Vinny. Yeah.
0: Hey,
1: what are you gonna do?
0: I
1: was asked to speak at Uncle Chris's wake.
0: Right.
1: And I was asked to speak at a wedding.
0: You do a great job. Those are
1: the two most important events in a family's life. And to be able to be asked, it's a great honor.
0: It is, yes.
1: But, you know, Vinny, and I could say this because he makes jokes about it. He is known to be cheap.
0: Okay.
1: And this wedding I don't want to give out too much information, but it's a kind of a destination. It's a drive away.
0: Okay.
1: And then he told me, and I was like, this is totally Vinny. He was like, well, we were going to just have like an iPhone plan, but then we decided to hire a DJ. And I'm like, I know where the iPhone idea came from.
0: Right.
1: That came from Vinny.
0: You're exactly right.
1: And I know where the DJ idea came from.
0: Right.
1: That came from Nancy.
0: Right.
2: The destination can be a way to just go for, like, if you have like 170 people to just 130.
0: Right.
2: Like, as soon as you start moving it far, people are like,
0: this is at a parking ride.
2: Not going.
1: Yeah. This is a nice ride. It's got family. The location has family history to
2: it.
1: Great.
0: Okay.
1: And it's a good spot.
0: Right.
1: But, like, I'm asking Jennifer, I'm like, all right, now do I, like, do we give a gift now too?
0: Right.
2: I think you do.
1: Is it doing the ceremony, like doing like 72 like, hours like, of writing like and this is rehearsing? Isn't right. that the gift?
0: I'm performing for you as your gift, yes.
1: Yeah.
0: Yeah. I don't know.
1: We have a policy. If it's my family, I buy the gift. If it's her family, she buys the gift. So she's on the hook for this. So.
0: Nice. Okay. Right. So you want a gift? Yes. Yeah.
1: I'm doing the ceremony. What, what am I supposed to bring something to?
0: Exactly right. Yeah. I think so.
4: Your presence is the present.
1: Right. That's right.
0: Right.
1: Yeah.
0: A lot of folks don't want that.
2: That should be part of the whole thing now.
0: When they say, just bring yourself. They don't know you mean that. No.
1: No, but wouldn't that be funny to ask?
0: Yeah.
1: It's like, hey, will you perform our wedding ceremony? I would be really honored. Would I still have to bring a gift? Would that be a funny thing to ask right in that moment?
0: It would.
1: Would I still have to bring a gift?
0: It would.
4: Make What's it pay?
0: And guess what? I don't have to go to a wedding anymore. What do you mean we're uninvited?
4: They uninvited me.
0: He called me cheap bastard.
1: All right, so Dan from Spice Catering texted me. He says it's 110 to 150 per person. Does that include
2: that's,
1: the room?
2: That's catering, I feel like, right? Is that what you're talking
0: about? Good catering,
1: that's
0: though.
1: Just for food.
0: Yeah.
1: Bar staff does not include everything else like DJ venue rentals.
2: Yeah, that's all additional stuff.
1: Jeez. Right. So is that the hall though? Too?
2: No, the room is its own thing unless they specifically do weddings and then they'll give you kind of like an all-in price.
1: So $150 per person, 200 people, that's $30,000.
2: That's the average.
3: Just for food.
2: Damn. That's the average.
1: So you're in for $30,000 before the DJ,
0: you're taking all the
1: dress, the room,
2: and that's maybe dress. Even assuming you're not even opening the bar. Like there might just be paid drinks. Like all of that price gets factored in.
3: Justice of the peace, justice of the peace, baby girl.
0: Yep.
1: Jennifer and I were planning to get married in 2020, and then all hell broke loose 2020.
0: Yeah,
1: and they just started opening things up in the summer. We're like, we're getting married no matter what in 2020.
0: Right.
1: So they got it to where it's like 25 people. You could have 25 people. And guess what?
0: Yep.
1: Everything was available.
0: Yeah.
1: So, and we did, somebody called the show once and had this idea, and I put it in the back of my brain. I'm like, that is friggin' brilliant. It was second wedding for both of us. So
0: yeah.
1: We're not like, it's my special day.
0: Yeah, it was like the horse-drawn carriage. Like, and
1: we
0: yeah.
1: we want to do it. We want to celebrate it. But also, we're not crazy about it.
0: Yeah, yeah, yeah.
1: We just told everybody that I won an auction. I won this party in an auction.
0: I remember that.
1: And so just arrive.
0: Yep.
1: That's because cool. It was COVID, we didn't want to say wedding because now everyone's going to be like, we kind of have to go even though we feel uncomfortable.
0: Yeah.
1: And we said, no matter who, like if someone says no, we're not going to tell them, oh, you should come because it's, we're just not telling anybody.
0: Yeah.
1: And we didn't tell anyone. They all just came and no gifts.
0: Yep.
1: It was just like, hey, guess what?
0: Yeah.
1: We're getting married.
0: Right. That's awesome. Can tell because one of the guests wearing flip-flops and shorts.
1: That's right. We rented this whole building, the restaurant, and then in the barn, and there was a barn in the back with a beautiful bar, and we got married in the barn, and then we walked over to the room and celebrated in there. We had the whole restaurant to ourselves.
0: Yeah, it was great.
1: But we were, before the wedding, we're in the second floor getting ready, and we're looking down, and we're watching the guests arrive. I see John Gee. He's got flip flops and I'm like, he definitely didn't figure it out.
0: No idea.
1: Right. And I'm glad. Wanted everyone. We wanted everyone to be comfortable.
0: Right.
4: That's cool.
1: Yeah. That was probably a $6,000 wedding.
0: Yep. My date was a photographer.
1: That's right.
0: A hairy one. Yeah. Yes.
1: But there are good ways to do it where you could celebrate with everyone and not. It's a down payment to a house now.
0: Yeah. It is. It really
1: How
0: is.
1: Did we get here?
4: Yeah. Brand new truck. It's
0: seriously
2: navigating the emotions of everybody involved, like where they're sitting, how close they are, whether this person's sitting closer than who was mentioned in the speech for, like all of that comes into play. Like, I get why people elevate their prices for things like DJs. It's like there's a whole list of songs like you can't play this. Don't want to hear any of that.
0: You know,
2: right. Now you're actually doing real work where you got to like make sure.
0: I mean, a shotgun when it only sounds bad. It only sounds bad.
1: Yeah. Ruth, did you have a big wedding?
5: Yeah, we had about 100 people, but we did it on a Monday.
1: Oh, no,
5: because Monday we wanted wedding. To do it on Valentine's Day. It happened to fall on a Monday.
0: Wow.
1: Oh, cool.
5: So when we were booking things, we didn't tell people it was a wedding, so we did it, yeah.
0: Oh, wow, stealth.
1: Oh, so people just showed up?
5: Oh, no. I mean, like, as far as the limo and the
1: flower, yeah. Smart. Mm-hmm. Yeah, you saved a lot of money doing it that way.
0: Right. Huh.
5: So I would say, yeah, weekday.
1: Yeah,
5: do a weekday.
0: Monday wedding. Mm-hmm. Well, nobody likes Mondays, so that's good.
5: Everybody gets a day off from work.
1: Right.
5: Why not?
1: That's right. Yeah, that sounds great.
0: Oh, they come right from work.
1: Smart play, too.
0: You're not telling anyone. Yeah.
1: It's a wedding.
0: Right. Surprise.
1: Yeah. That's it. Yeah, I got your regular price, not your weirdo inflated price.
4: Right. You signed a contract.
0: Nice.
1: That's right. Jazz and AJ in the morning. All right. See you tomorrow, Long Island.
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7: Delays on the Meadowbrook northbound at the Southern State with an accident there. Then there's westbound delays on the Southern State by Route 110. Then it's heavy both ways between the Seaford Oyster Bay and Eagle Avenue. The Northern State heavy both ways by the Wantagh, delays both ways at the Queens Line. ELI slow westbound from Vets Highway to Deer Park Avenue. And it's heavy westbound from the Seaford Oyster Bay through the Queens Line. The Long Island Railroad is running on or close, with extra trains heading out to the U.S. Open.
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0: talking about weddings, there was that one wedding on Saturday night when the Knicks were, you know, it's game five.
1: Yeah.
0: And they leaned into it, and it seemed like a good time.
1: They embraced it.
0: And we said, well, you know, it's Chaz and AJ in the morning. It would be interesting to have a wedding on Super Bowl Sunday.
1: Yeah. I think it's a great
0: probably
1: idea.
0: Probably get everything cheap.
1: Yep.
0: The room's available.
1: Yeah, you know how to decorate. Yeah.
2: It's definitely available.
0: Yeah. One, it's Sunday.
1: Right, it's all pick food. It's great.
0: There's a lot of Sunday weddings now.

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94.3 The Shark, everything that rocks. Good morning, it is Andre. Let me say this nice and slow. It's Monday, June 15th, 2026, and the New York Knicks are NBA champions. Man, talk about something that I thought I would never say in my life. Oh, man, feeling good. You know, winning, I found out that winning is actually kind of exhausting. I'm tired from all the winning now and enjoying it for sure. We're living a semi-charmed kind of life. 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
1: Lenny Kravitz, American Woman, 90s at 9. 94.3 The Shark. We are 19 days away from 4th of July. Weather report today, not as warm. We'll get up to around 77. Sun and clouds, maybe a sprinkle. And the weather report is brought to you by New York Cancer and Blood Specialists. It's Andre. It's Monday. It's Sublime. 90s at 9.

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Hey, coming up at noon, I have tickets to check out Godsmack. 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

Everclear, Santa Monica, and I just had to go look. What's the weather right now in Santa Monica, California? It's actually 65 and cloudy, so it's actually cooler than what we're dealing with here. How about that? It is Andre. It's the 90s at 9. From Toronto, it's Our Lady Peace. 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

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See, Mondays don't suck that much anymore. I actually like Mondays. I'm one of those weirdos, I guess. I don't know. Mondays are fine. Sundays are boring to me. That's just me. That's why I always work on Sundays. Nothing else matters. 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
11: This is good.

Faith No More. You got to have faith, right? An epic. It was an epic win for the New York Knickerbockers, winning the championship. Ticker tape parade on Thursday. Weather today, 77. Sun and clouds, maybe a chance of a little sprinkle. 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

Somehow that song is already 29 years old. How did that happen? Marcy Playground, Sex and Candy. 94.3 The Shark, Everything That Rocks. Coming up at noon, Godsmack tickets. Keep it locked to win from The Shark. I have them to give away, and so does Rob Rush.

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77 degrees for a high today. Not a bad day. At least it's not as humid. It was a little rough over the last couple of days. Not complaining, but just saying. And the weather report is brought to you by New York Cancer and Blood Specialists. It's 94.3 The Shark. Neighborhood and sweater weather.

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You know them as Greta Van Fleet. Sounding a lot like Zeppelin on this one. 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

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Everything that rocks, it's Andre. Coming up in minutes, your chance to score Godsmack tickets. 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

0: Godsmack. Ah, Standalone. Always wanted to do that. Sorry. Yeah, it is Andre. Let's take call on number 9 right now. Opening up the phone line, 631-955-0943. Somebody's going to win if you're calling number 9. Hopefully, it'll be you. Good luck.
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One of the shows I definitely want to see this summer at Jones Beach is Stained. 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

We'll get up to around 77 for a high today. 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

sad but true, San Antonio. The New York Knicks are the 2026 NBA champions. It's been a long time coming, 53 years, but we did it. I don't know what you were doing Saturday night. I was out celebrating. I was at a place in a floral park called Trinity, and the place was nuts. Everywhere was nuts watching the Knicks win their first trophy in 53 years. And now I can finally say that I've seen in my lifetime all of my favorite teams win a championship. I'm not the biggest hockey guy, but I am an Islander fan, and I do remember when they won, in the early 80s. I was really a little toddler. I was a kid, but I was alive when they won. Of course, the Mets in 86, I was a little kid. I got to see four Giants championships, and with the Knicks winning on Saturday night, I finally got to see my favorite basketball team win a championship. The parade is Thursday. If you're going, make sure you take pictures, and you can send them to us. You can use the hashtag 943theshark or just email me, rob@943theshark.com. I'd love to see some of your photos if you are going to the ticker tape parade on Thursday. We're doing a mandatory Metallica Monday, and because of the Knicks win, Monday sucks less. On top of that, Metallica makes it suck less even more. Back to back all day. Here's King Nothing. Good afternoon.

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Chili Peppers and Under the Bridge on 94.3 The Shark. Can't believe we are halfway through the month of June. 3 months ago, these guys, felt like it was only about 2 weeks ago, were at UBS Arena for our Loud Island Bite Bash. 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

Before 3 o'clock, gonna have your chance at a family four-pack of tickets to the Empire State Fair that's going on at the Nassau Coliseum from June 26th to July 19th. Always love the fair there. It's, you know, it's huge. It's the whole Nassau Coliseum parking lot. And we'll have a four-pack for you before 3 o'clock. Now Pearl Jam on the Shark.

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Bush on 94.3 The Shark, moving closer to 3 o'clock. And I did say before 3 p.m. I'd have a family four-pack of tickets for you to the Empire State Fair. 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

Never Say Never almost was invented for the band Kiss. I Was Made for Loving You on 94.3 The Shark. They are back in the studio recording new music. Gene Simmons has said that they're working on new material. We've worked on a song written by Paul Stanley, and the new music is supposedly being created for the highly anticipated Avatar-based residency show scheduled to take place in Vegas starting in 2028. It's Rob Rush with Giovanni and the Hired Guns out of Texas.

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2: 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This song was originally included as a B-side to the Hero of the Day CD single from 1996. The song was originally done by Motorhead in 1979, and Metallica also included it on the Garage Inc. album that came out in 1998. It's their version of Motorhead's Overkill. 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

Alice in Chains, Down in a Hole on 94.3 The Shark. Tim Montana joined me in studio last month when Alter Bridge were at the Paramount in Huntington. That was May 12th, I think. Damn, it's already over a month ago. It felt like yesterday. Anyway, time's going too fast. This is Break Me Down.

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Green Day, Holiday on 94.3 The Shark, giving you everything that rocks and giving you a chance to go see Five Finger Death Punch August 4th at Jones Beach. All you got to do is go to our Instagram page, like the Five Finger Death Punch post, follow us at 943 The Shark, and follow our friends at Looney Tunes in West Babylon. They're at Looney Tunes CDS. Tag three friends in the comments, and we'll pick a winner and hook somebody up with a pair of tickets to see Five Finger Death Punch and a copy of a Five Finger Death Punch album on vinyl, courtesy of Looney Tunes in West Babylon. Just go to our Instagram at 943 The Shark and get all the information on that Five Finger Death Punch post. And this is their brand new track. It's called Eye of the Storm.

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2: Sunrise east and westbound, busy but moving into Hospital Road. And on the eastbound side, more heavy congestion getting through the Oakdale Merge. On the LIE eastbound, merging delays in Melville, Brentwood, and Hotbot.
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Back-to-back Metallica on this mandatory Metallica Monday. That is the S&M 2 version of One. Originally came out in 1988 on the Injustice for All album. It's Rob Rush. A little after 5 o'clock this afternoon, I'll have your chance to go see Godsmack and Stone Temple Pilots. 94.3 The Shark presents that show at Jones Beach next Saturday already. Can't believe it. June 27th, next Saturday. Here's Pearl Jam on 94.3 The Shark for Tom in Garden City Park.

AC/DC coming to our area. I got to go see them because I, on the bucket list of bands that I've seen, AC/DC are one of the bands that I've never seen. So it'd be cool to go check them out. September 25th, they're going to be at MetLife Stadium, and the Pretty Reckless will be opening up. Saw these guys a bunch of times. Last time was last March of 2025 at Madison Square Garden. It's Disturbed on the Shark.

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3: Sunrise east and westbound, busy but moving into Hospital Road. And on the eastbound side, more heavy congestion getting through the Oakdale Merge. On the LIE eastbound, merging delays in Melville, Brentwood, and Hoppot.
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Eve 6 on 94.3 The Shark, giving you everything that rocks. 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
1: Sunrise, westbound, heavy congestion into Hospital Road and both directions through the Oakdale Merge on the LIE. Busy but moving through Melville, Brentwood, Hoppog, and Ronkonkoma, and Sunken Middle Parkway southbound, all bunched up from the Northern State Parkway Merge down to the Satico's Parkway changeover.
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Puddle of Mud and Blurry on 94.3 The Shark, giving you everything that rocks. It's Rob Rush, and we are going to go commercial-free next for your rush hour commute, but I did promise that I was going to give away a pair of tickets. 94.3 The Shark presents Godsmack and Stone Temple Pilots. They're going to be at Jones Beach next Saturday, June 27th, and so will you. 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I got your Godsmack and STP tickets. 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While you dial, let's go to England with Def Leppard.

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1: Sunrise Highway, east and westbound, jamming through the Oakdale Merge on the LIE. Heavy congestion delays coming off Vets Highway heading into Ronkonkoma. And on Nichols Road, you're bunched up southbound into Sunrise Highway and northbound through the LIE Merge.
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Doing a mandatory Metallica Monday. Rob Rush. I bought these girls on stage Thursday night at Pier 17 in the city. What an amazing crowd. What an amazing band. Their new album comes out August 28th. From that forthcoming album, here's The Warning and Kerosene, commercial free.

0: 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We're the only thing on Long Island that's actually moving.
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1: Sunrise, east and westbound, heavy volume delays through the Oakdale Merge and Line E eastbound side. Very busy through Melville, Brentwood, Hawthorne, and Ronkonkoma, but you are moving on Sagittarius Parkway southbound. Plenty of company off the LIE Merge going down to Pioneer Drive.
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Commercial free with Aerosmith on 94.3 The Shark. It's Rob Rush. This Sunday is Father's Day. It's also the first official day of summer. And we own Jones Beach this summer with some of the rock concerts. We're presenting four shows at Jones Beach this summer. And it all kicks off next Saturday, the 27th. Godsmack and Stone Temple Pilots. By the way, all this week, Andre and I have your chance to win those tickets. August 4th, we got Five Finger Death Punch coming to the beach. September 5th, 94.3 The Shark presents Breaking Benjamin and Chevelle, and we'll wrap things up on September 14th when we present these guys, Stained and Seether. If you want, you can always go to 94.3theshark.com and register to win tickets to all of the shows that we are presenting this summer at Jones Beach.

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1: 94.3 The Shark's Traffic Bites.
2: Sunrise, east and westbound, heavy volume delays through the Oakdale Merge and Lye eastbound side. Very busy through Melville, Brentwood, Hoppog, and Ronkonkoma. But you are moving on Santa Parkway southbound. Plenty of company off the Lye Merge going down to Pioneer Drive.
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0: That rocks.

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Based on the 1940 novel of the same name by Ernest Hemingway, my name is Rob Rush. I've told this story on the air a number of times, but in 1988, I was into some of the lighter rock bands, the hair bands that we now call them, Bon Jovi, Poison, Cinderella, Dokken. So when I was in Genovese on Hillside Avenue in New Hyde Park in the shopping center over there where there's the pizzeria now, Gigi's Pizzeria, Old Navy's over there, Stop and Shop, where Home Goods is in that shopping center, it used to be Genovese. And not only did Genovese sell drugs, the drugstore, but they also were selling a lot of other things too. It was like the precursor to CVS, and they sold music. And I went to the little record section, and I saw that they had this album on cassette, and Justice for All. And I said, "Ooh, I heard Metallica's like really heavy and dark, and I wanted to see what it was all about." So I bought the cassette there, put it home into the cassette player, and this was the first song that introduced me to Metallica. And I was hooked ever since. Blackened off of Injustice for All for Mandatory Metallica Monday.

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1: Sunrise, east and westbound, heavy volume delays through the Oakdale Merge. LIE eastbound side, very busy through Melville, Brentwood, Hopog, and Ronkonkoma. But you are moving on set. Goes Parkway southbound, plenty of company off the LIE Merge going down to Pioneer Drive. 94.3 The

Alien and Farm covering MJ and Smooth Criminal, commercial free for your rush hour commute. Rob Rush, and it's around this time, Monday to Friday, I take the playlist and put it in shuffle, and whatever band and song lands on is what we get to listen to. It's the Rush Hour Shuffle. So let's see what we got for tonight. The final Rush Hour Shuffle on a Monday in the spring. Summer officially arrives on Sunday. All right. So a song that got spit out. I put this in because I discovered on Hulu, there's a show called Into the Void that talks about some of the, you know, notable events that happened throughout the history of heavy metal. And the first episode was dedicated to Randy Rhoads and his untimely passing in 1982. And I was watching it, you know, Zakk Wylde was interviewed on there. Rudy Sarzo was interviewed. Kelly Garney, the original bass player for Quiet Riot, archival footage of Ozzy, Sharon Osbourne was interviewed, and it just goes to show you how amazing and how revered of a player that Randy Rhoads was. So I decided to little playlist with a bunch of Randy Rhoads songs, and what got spit out was Crazy Train live from the Blizzard of Oz tour. This is live Randy Rhoads with Ozzy, the early days on 94.3 The Shark.

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2: Sunrise Highway, stubborn congestion delays through the Oakdale Merge, same on Tacticals Parkway at the LIE Merge, and the LIE busy but moving through Hotbog and Ronkonkoma.
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1: Sunrise Highway, stubborn congestion delays through the Oakdale Merge, same on Tacticals Parkway at the LIE Merge, and the LIE busy but moving through Hotbog and Ronkonkoma.
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Sammy Hagar, heavy metal on the Hair Scare. Good evening. My name's Sean Lynch. We do the Hair Scare every Monday through Friday at 7. A little information for this following band. Vinnie Vincent Invasion. It's a spinoff of Kiss. Vinnie Vincent was a member of Kiss for like 3 years, 2 years. I think it was like in 1982 to 84. He was like the last member to wear the makeup, and then they went no makeup after that. He was a character called the Wizard in the Kiss band, and now his own band, Vinnie Vincent Invasion. Love Kills, right here on The Shark.

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0: 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Before that, Vinnie Vincent Invasion. 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
1: Gearing up for overnight road work tonight, starting up at 10. LIE eastbound, three lanes out, exits 52 through 58. Walt Whitman Road southbound, two lanes out. Sweet Hollow Road to the LIE South Service Road. Broad Hollow Road, one lane out between Broadway and East 23rd Street. Route 25, a lane out both sides at Dix Hills Road. Nesconset Highway eastbound, a lane out Town Line Road to Gibbs Pond Road. Vets Highway, two lanes out between Groney and Broadway Avenues. And Sunrise westbound, two lanes blocked to exits 57 and 56.
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2: Gearing up for overnight road work tonight, starting up at 10. LIE eastbound, three lanes out, exits 52 through 58. Walt Whitman Road southbound, two lanes out. Sweet Hollow Road to the LIE South Service Road. Broad Hollow Road, one lane out between Broadway and East 23rd Street. Route 25, a lane out both sides at Dix Hills Road. Nesconset Highway eastbound, a lane out Townline Road to Gibbs Pond Road. Vets Highway, two lanes out between Groning and Broadway Avenues. And Sunrise westbound, two lanes blocked, exits 57 and 56.
3: 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VAXD is so successful, it's been seen on ABC, CBS, and NBC News. 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
1: Gearing up for overnight road work tonight, starting up at 10. LIE eastbound, three lanes out, exits 52 through 58. Walt Whitman Road southbound, two lanes out. Sweet Hollow Road to the LIE South Service Road. Broad Hollow Road, one lane out between Broadway and East 23rd Street. Route 25, a lane out both sides at Dix Hills Road. Nesconset Highway eastbound, a lane out Townline Road to Gibbs Pond Road. Vets Highway, two lanes out between Groney and Broadway Avenues. And Sunrise westbound, two lanes blocked, exits 57 and 56.
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